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0: Don't we? Latest there from Morgan Wallen. It is Chris Matthews. Okay, new country coming up from Josh Ross. It's called Hate How You Look. Now, it's not one where he's throwing shade. It's kind of the other way around. He's like, man, I hate how you look moving on. Sort of like that George Strait, you look so good in love. I wish you still wanted me. The modern take on a very old theme. Josh Ross's Nag.
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0: beautiful thing. She's Megan Maroney. It is Chris Matthews. Rolling through the end of second Monday, first Tuesday. And it's not a John Denver tune, but it is Rocky Mountain Low. Got Co Wetzel teaming up with Corey Kent. First, we're going to have a sing-along, all right? So everybody, you're required to join in with the Nitty Gritty Dirt Band. 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
11: Black vultures can be harmful to livestock operations in Missouri. 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
12: There's a lot of different techniques and strategies that you can use to harass the birds in a non-lethal way to get rid of them. Effigies, hanging dead birds in a tree, works. 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I will add that, you know, vultures in general are very important to our ecosystem. Cleaning up the dead animals is extremely important. 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But the black vultures have become more aggressive. 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
11: 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Travis Garant from USDA explains.
13: The range of black vultures, they've generally been in the southern part of the United States, but as their range has expanded into Missouri, the number of conflicts has been increasing over time.
11: He explains mitigation tactics available through USDA.
13: One of the main tools that we use is a black vulture effigy, and we have those on hand. 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

0: Rocky Mountain Low. It's not John Denver. It's Coe Wetzel, Corey Kent, Chris Matthews. All of us happy to be hanging out with you finishing up Tuesday.
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0: Pretty Little Poison, El Cyanide, Warren Zeiders, Chris Matthews. Some product placements coming up. Bailey Zimmerman's going to do his thing. 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
2: Hey y'all, this is Brantley Gilbert, and this is my new song, Good Damn. Good Damn is a song I wrote with my good friends Brock Berry Hill, Taylor Phillips, and a fella you might know by the name of Hardy. And it's a song about shooting your shot. Long story short, hope y'all dig it.

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2: 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It appears by its own numbers, the U.S. government seems insolvent. It's reported that the Treasury shows about $6 trillion in assets and over $47 trillion in liabilities. 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

0: 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I'm Rich Krieger. 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

0: That's George Burge with Ride, Ride, Ride. A little help from Luke Bryan on that one. I'm Rich Krieger. And you know, dogs can read your emotions better than most people do. They sense when you're low, they share your joy, and they adjust their behavior to match yours. But the bond works both ways. And the way you care for your dog reveals something about you. Psychologists found that people treat their pets the way they wish they'd been treated while growing up. Coming up, we're going to hear from Justin Moore.
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0: 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I'm Rich Krieger. Ella Langley coming up next.
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That's Riley Green with Change My Mind. I'm Rich Krieger. Coming up, Marcus King on a podcast recently gave us a little insight into his life and show business. Right now, here's Jordan Davis.

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0: That's Luke Combs with Sleepless in a Hotel Room. I'm Rich Krieger. And this is why mornings are the best. Your mental ability goes up and down during the day by as much as 30%. But mornings are when creativity, alertness, and logic are at their peak. And that makes morning the ideal time for writing, working creatively, and discussing tough topics. On the way, Jason Aldean.
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0: That's Vincent Mason. Wish you well. I'm Rich Krieger. Chase Matthew up next.
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0: Corey Kent, along with Coe Wetzel, Rocky Mountain Low. I'm Rich Krieger. And sorry, cat people, dogs are the most popular pets in the United States. Americans have over 4 million dogs compared to 32 million cats. However, with that being said, I like cats, too. Coming up, Jason Aldean.
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0: 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I'm Rich Krieger. 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

0: 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I'm Rich Krieger. And how much you trust someone is partially decided by his or her eye color. 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
5: 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Soybeans and corn were mixed, adjusting spreads and watching planting. July beans were 3.5 lower at 1209 and a half. August was down 1.25 at 1209 and 3/4. July corn was 1.75 lower at 475 and a quarter. September was down 3/4 at 481 and a half. Live and feeder cattle were higher, had a widespread direct business, and Friday's on feed update. June live was 117 higher at 254.55. August was up a dime at 247.25. August feeders were 480 higher at 363.65. And hogs were lower with the pork carcass cutout value down at midday. June was 60 lower at 97.92. July was 60 lower at 102.15. John Perkins, Brownfield.
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0: and commercial lead at Bayer Crop Science, says the collaboration with BP will commercialize camelina to produce biodiesel, renewable diesel, and sustainable aviation fuel. We'll find out more right after this on Brownfield.
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0: A new partnership between Bayer Crop Science and BP could increase access to the biofuels market for farmers. Chad Bilby, biofuel crops innovation and commercial lead at Bayer, says the collaboration will commercialize camelina to produce various types of renewable fuels.
13: The cool thing about camelina that's really attractive in this space of biofuels is that it's a pretty low input crop. You're talking 60, 70 pounds of total nitrogen to get that crop to harvest. And so it's a drought tolerant, winter hardy, pod shatter resistant. So it's got a lot of great properties that allow it to be pretty resilient in the soil. But also the greatest thing about it being targeted for biofuels is it has a high oil content. And because the fact that it's a lower input crop, in the biofuel space, carbon intensity score is really important. And the lower the carbon intensity score, the greater the value of your crop.
0: He tells Brownfield.
13: At Bayer, we're really good at innovation and technology of seed. And so what a great opportunity to bring those two together as we think about biofuels and start assembling this value chain to create the market for farmers, but let each partner in the value chain do what they do best for the farmer. We want to focus on building a pipeline for these crops and leaning into our seed innovation and technology to continue to drive yield and drive efficiencies. So get more off the acre and to continue to lower the carbon intensity score opportunity for these crops. And the same thing plays out when you start to go through each part of the value chain and what their role is as a core competency of, as a company. So it's a really cool opportunity that I think at the end of the day brings a lot of that value back to the farmer. First and foremost, the goal is really trying to meet the needs of the farmers. And I think that's why we really dove in this space. We saw a unique opportunity as farmers were looking to diversify a lot of things on their operation, crops and crop rotations being one of those, and allow farmers a way to participate in this massive growing demand of biofuels. And so this is what we're really trying to unlock for the farmer, to give them a path to participate.
0: Bilby says the partnership represents Bayer's commitment to invest in the renewable fuels market and strengthening future demand for producers. I'm Erin Anderson, and this is Managing for Profit on Brownfield.
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0: President Trump in Kentucky. I'm Dave Anthony, Fox News. The Republican he backed to oust the GOP congressman he doesn't like won. Ed Gallrine defeated Thomas Massie.
1: It was a David versus Goliath. I was the underdog. I want to thank the president. I want to thank the conservative Republicans from this district.
0: And Gallrine beat Massie by almost 10 points in the most expensive House primary race ever, with about $33 million spent. And Gallrine will be the favorite in November in a strongly Republican district. Congressman Massie, who opposes the president's actions in Iran and voted against the Big Beautiful Bill, said after losing,
2: "We need to bring this country together. It is not... There's too much of the uniparty in Washington, D.C.
0: Last Saturday, a Republican senator President Trump wanted ousted, Bill Cassidy, lost a primary in Louisiana. The president's also backing a GOP challenger in Texas next week, wanting Ken Paxton to defeat Senator John Cornyn. Back to Kentucky.
3: Congressman Andy Barr won the GOP Senate primary. He was backed by President Trump and is seen as the heavy favorite to replace outgoing Senator Mitch McConnell.
0: Fox's Madeline Rivera. In Georgia, Congressman Mike Collins and Derek Dooley advanced to a Republican runoff in the campaign against Democratic Senator John Ossoff. The ceasefire still holds in the Iran conflict after President Trump put on hold a plan to resume bombing to let talks continue. Vice President Vance says,
4: "It takes two to tango. We are not going to have a deal that allows the Iranians to have a nuclear weapon. So as the president just told me, we're locked and loaded."
0: But Fox's Trey Yingst reports from Tel Aviv.
5: Iran's Islamic Revolutionary Guard Corps released a new threat against the United States and Israel, warning that if they launch a renewed bombing campaign, there will be serious consequences for the entire region.
0: Two Chinese oil tankers that were among the many in limbo in the Strait of Hormuz for months in the Iran conflict, its halted shipping have finally sailed through. Oil prices are down this morning about 2%, but at the gas pump, another 2-cent increase today. 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
9: Missouri Net News, I'm Matt Pilger. St. Charles County Representative Tricia Burns is calling for a special session to suspend Missouri's gas tax. The Republican from Wentzville says drivers need relief now.
10: We're going into a season where it's vacation time and a lot of people will already be doing staycations. We also are going into the holiday season and could have almost 50 cents back by the time you would combine the feds if they pass theirs and ours, which is at 29.5.
9: The proposal would pause the state's gas tax through December 31st with state funds used to make up the difference for road and bridge projects. The Missouri House chairman of a property tax relief committee is lamenting last week's collapse of legislation to provide tax relief to homeowners. State Representative Tim Taylor tells Missouri Net that he and other supporters spent a year working on the proposal, which he admits was overwhelmingly large.
11: If someone had laid that in my lap, I would have been overwhelmed as well. So we took it back, we recrafted it.
9: But House and Senate members were not able to agree on the scaled-back version before the annual legislative session ended last week. Taylor, a Republican from Central Missouri's Cooper County, says easing property taxes for Missouri homeowners will be a top priority for 2027. The Centers for Disease Control is urging American travelers to use caution due to a deadly outbreak of Ebola. KMOX Radio's Megan Lynch reports.
12: The World Health Organization is calling the current outbreak of Ebola in Congo and Uganda a global health emergency. The virus causes fever, headache, muscle pain, weakness, diarrhea, vomiting, stomach pain, and unexplained bleeding or bruising. It's spread through contact with bodily fluids.
9: This is Missouri Net.
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9: Flash flooding has been reported in northwest Missouri following recent storms. According to reporting from St. Joseph TV station KQ2, Maryville saw rising water as the 102 River topped 25 feet Tuesday afternoon. Floodwater spread into nearby fields and reached parts of the city. Northern Missouri Congressman Sam Graves and a bipartisan group of lawmakers have introduced a 5-year transportation bill to fund roads, bridges, public transportation, and rail. The bill includes major investments in infrastructure, safety, and new technology like autonomous vehicles. Missourians hoping to open their own small business to legally sell marijuana can find out how at a series of forums next month. Marshall Griffin reports.
14: In-person forums are scheduled for June 8th in Jefferson City, June 15th in St. Louis, and June 22nd in Kansas City. 5 online forums are also scheduled in June.
9: Be sure to follow Missouri Net on Instagram, Facebook, and X.
15: I'm Stacey Johnson, and this is your Lake Expo News Cut. Firefighters in southwest Camden County rescued 2 people Monday. That's after a pickup tried to cross a flooded creek and flipped over. The Southwest Camden County Fire Protection District says a truck overturned in fast-moving water near Roy Willis Lane, leaving both occupants in the water. One person was helped to shallow water, and crews used swift water rescue techniques to pull the other to safety. And flooding problems continued around the lake after several inches of rain fell across the region. A flood warning for Camden County was in effect until this morning, with trouble spots reported in communities including Osage Beach, Camdenton, Lake Ozark, and Sunrise Beach. Drivers are being reminded to turn around and don't drown when they come across water-covered roads. More rain is possible later on this week, while Ameren continues running large amounts of water through Bagnell Dam. And a portion of Ozark Isle Drive in Camden County's collapsed and washed out. That's after heavy rain. County crews first narrowed the road to one lane Tuesday afternoon, then later closed it completely. A detour is now in place through Summit Ridge Drive. Lake Expo has exclusive footage of the damage. This has been your Lake Expo News Cut. All this news and more at lakeexpo.com.
16: Thank you very much, Stacey, for that news update, helping get us started on a Wednesday morning. It is May the 20th. It is still raining a little bit across the area, some scattered light rain that will be ending shortly. Otherwise, mostly cloudy today and a high near 65, northeast wind 5 to 10. Tonight will be mostly cloudy, a low of 52. Thursday, there's a 30% chance of rain, chance of afternoon showers, a high of 70. Thursday night, showers likely overnight, a low of 55, and showers continue Friday with an 80% chance of rain and a high of 70. Now, the weekend forecast, Memorial Day weekend, there are some scattered showers and thunderstorms possible each day. Highs of 75 to 80, but does not look like it'd be a complete washout, just some scattered showers at times. Then Tuesday, a chance of showers and thunderstorms with a high of 80 to 85. Lake of the Ozarks level this morning is 659.4. Lake surface water temperature is 68. The Osage River level is 553.7. They have 35,000 cubic feet per second scheduled of discharge at Bagnell Dam. They have increased discharge again. Truman Lake is up a couple of feet from where it was this time yesterday. It's at 709.4. Sunrise this morning was at 5:56. Sunset tonight will be at 8:20. The low yesterday was 55. The high was 70. Our normal low is 57, and our normal high is 76. The record low for the state, 35 degrees in 1954, and the record high, 90 in 1933. The barometric pressure this morning is 30.28 inches and rising. We have a northeast wind under 5 miles per hour. Humidity is 92%. It is 50 degrees at the Lakes Weather Center, KS95. We're ready to go on a Wednesday morning with Alan Jackson and Gone Country.
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0: KS95, the Lake of the Ozarks Country Station. Megan Maroney and Beautiful Things. It is 6:22. I'm JT Grilt. Good morning. Coming up in just a bit, we'll get to Dan Holliday with the Old Farmer's Almanac Report. Hopefully, the rain is going to let up a little bit today, and not as much rain is expected later in the week. But we had over 5 inches of rain in many locations already this week. Some scattered light rain this morning. That is coming to an end. Otherwise, mostly cloudy today, high near 65. Then tonight, mostly cloudy, a low around 52. Thursday, there's a 30% chance of rain, a high of 70. Thursday night, showers and thunderstorms likely overnight, a 70% chance of rain, a low of 55. And Friday, showers continue, an 80% chance of rain and a high of 70. It is 50 degrees at the Lakes Weather Center, KS95.
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1: News. I'm Gianna Gelosi. President Trump's powerful endorsement paying off in a big way for a number of GOP candidates. In key primaries across several states, Fox's Madeline Rivera recaps the marquee matchup in Kentucky.
2: The result in Kentucky's 4th congressional district is a victory for former Navy SEAL Ed Gelrein and President Trump. Gelrein defeated Congressman Thomas Massey by almost 10 percentage points in the Republican primary. This was the most expensive House primary ever.
1: In Georgia, Congressman Mike Collins and Derek Dooley advanced to a Republican runoff against Democratic Senator John Ossoff. If the Trump administration says it's ready to strike Iran again, if Tehran remains unwilling to budge on its nuclear program.
3: The IRGC put out a statement saying if the aggression against Iran is repeated, the regional war that was promised will this time go beyond the borders of the region.
1: Fox's Trey Yanks, America's listening to Fox News.
4: I'm Liz Klayman, and this is the Fox Business Report.
5: Home improvement chain Lowe's says its start to the year was solid. CEO Marvin Ellison says this spring Lowe's was seeing demand picking up for its professional business, appliances, online shopping, and home services. Lowe's earnings and revenue topped estimates, though the stock is lower this morning. Barron says upbeat earnings failed to cut through the gloom in the housing sector. People are still eating and ordering from Cava, the Mediterranean casual dining chain. Its business increased in the recent quarter. Traffic picked up. CEO Brett Schulman says diners are looking for affordable options. Its profit was lower than a year ago, but Cava says that was because of a tax issue. Crude oil prices have moderated. Interest rates on treasuries have eased on renewed optimism about the Mideast conflict. That's your Fox Business Report. I'm Jenny Coselda, invested in you.
6: 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Then she told me what it is.
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8: Good morning. It is 6:34. I'm JT Gerlt with the KS95 News Update. Some scattered light rain this morning, otherwise mostly cloudy today. We'll get the details of the Lake Area weather forecast coming up in a moment. State Representative Jeff Vernetti is joining other state representatives, asking Governor Kehoe to call a special session to suspend Missouri's gas tax through 2026. Vernetti says high fuel prices are hurting families and tourism and the move could save nearly 30 cents per gallon. A Morgan County man already facing multiple sex crime charges involving juvenile girls is now facing 7 additional felony charges. The man faces felony charges of possession of child pornography after alleged videos were found involving a juvenile victim in Sedalia. 3 Stover men are charged after police said they broke into a home Saturday morning and attacked a man inside. Court documents say the victim was choked, punched, and dragged from his bed before escaping. Grant Hutchison, James Shoemaker, and Austin Beckman face felony charges. And Bagnell Dam Boulevard in Lake Ozark will be closed today and Thursday for permit work. MoDOT says the closures from Valley Road to Route W will run from 8 a.m. to 3 p.m. both days. Drivers should pan for alternate routes. We'll have more details on these stories following Fox News at 7 o'clock. Lake Area weather forecast is next.
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16: This is meteorologist Ann Holliday with your KS95 Lake Area forecast. Showers move out this morning. Cloud cover sticking with us today with a high 65. Mostly cloudy and cool tonight, low 52. And a few showers could develop during the afternoon Thursday with a high 68. Occasional rain late Thursday night, low mid to upper 50s. Showers early Friday and near 70. For the time, temperature, and forecast anytime, call the KS95 weather phone at 378-2121.

Yeah, son, y'all buckle up and have her back by 10, let's say by 9:30. Drive safe.

That is Little Big Town on KS95 and Bring It On Home. They're going to be bringing it to the Missouri State Fair. They're going to be there on Saturday, August 22nd. Tickets are on sale now for all of the grandstand shows. 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We've got sports coming up in just a bit. We've got another state golf championship in the area. We'll talk about it in a moment. Here's Low Cash on KS95.

Rush on KS95 at the Lake of the Ozarks and Wrong Hearts. It is 6:51. We got Missouri Nat Sports coming up in just a little bit. Congratulations to the Eldon Mustangs boys golf team

0: repeating as the Class 3 straight champions. That is back-to-back titles, and it is the fourth boys state golf title in school history. Eldon shot a two-day team total of 596, finishing just two strokes ahead of Blair Oaks for the championship. Sophomore Eli Cummings led the Mustangs with a fourth place finish, while Cooper Tolson and Brody Rader finished in all state honors as well. Zach Hull finished in the top 20 at 16th, and the Tipton Cardinals finished fourth in the Class 1 state tournament. Freshman Berkeley Simon earned all-state honors with a tie for 15th, and Eugene senior Ethan Wunderlich picked up his second straight all-state finish with a tying as 15th overall as well. So congratulations to those golfers, and congratulations to the Eldon Mustangs, state champions, two times in a row, and the fourth time in school history.
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0: Missouri Nut Sports, I'm Bill Pollack. The Cardinals rallied for a wild 9-6 win in 10 innings over the Pirates. Ivan Herrera delivered the knockout blow with a three-run walk-off homer, the first of his career. St. Louis blasted four home runs. J.J. Weatherholt, Nolan Gorman, and Alec Burleson also go deep. The Cardinals 5-0 against the Pirates, 7-1 in extra inning games. The Royals lost 7-1 to the Red Sox. Bobby Witt Jr. scored Kansas City's only run after a first inning single and stolen base, coming in on an RBI double by Lane Thomas. The Royals managed just five hits. Chiefs wide receiver Rashee Rice is serving a 30-day jail sentence after violating probation tied to his role in the 2024 high-speed crash in Dallas. Prosecutors say Rice tested positive for marijuana. He's expected to miss OTAs and mandatory minicamp. St. Louis City SC heads to the U.S. Open Cup semifinals after beating Houston 4-2 in penalty kicks. Bill Pollack, Missouri Net.
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7: It is 6:57. 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We've had some scattered light rain this morning, otherwise mostly cloudy today with a high near 65, northwest wind 5 to 10. Tonight will be mostly cloudy, a low around 52. Thursday, a chance of afternoon showers with a high of 70. There's a 30% chance of rain on Thursday, a 70% chance of rain Thursday night. Showers likely overnight, a low of 55. And showers continue Friday with an 80% chance of rain and a high of 70. Now, Memorial Day weekend, we do have scattered showers and thunderstorms in the forecast. Won't be a complete rain out, just a few periods of rain throughout the weekend with highs 75 to 80. Tuesday, a chance of showers and thunderstorms, high of 85. Lake of the Ozarks level this morning is 659.4. Lake surface water temperature is 68. The Osage River level is 553.7. Discharge at Bagnell Dam this morning is heavy at 35,000 cubic feet per second. Truman Lake up a couple of feet from the listing yesterday at 709.4. The barometric pressure this morning is 30.29 inches and rising. We have a northwest wind around 5 miles per hour. Humidity is 90%. It is 50 degrees at the Lakes Weather Center. KS95 weather forecast brought to you by the Morgan County Health Center in Versailles. Coming up in just a bit, we'll get to Fox, Missouri Net, and our KS95 news update.
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9: President Trump takes down another fellow Republican he doesn't like. I'm Dave Anthony, Fox News. Congressman Thomas Massie primaried out in Kentucky.
10: If you always vote with the president, if the legislative branch always votes with the president, we do have a king.
9: Massie does not support the president in Iran and did not vote for the big, beautiful bill. He lost by almost 10 points to Trump bank GOP challenger Ed Gallrain.
11: That sends a message that we, the people, are going to stand up.
9: Now, also, Fox's Madeline Rivera reports.
12: President Trump, though, did not put his thumb on the scale in the Georgia Senate primary. Congressman Mike Collins and Derek Dooley will compete again in the runoff next month as Republicans try to unseat Democratic Senator John Ossoff.
9: Now in Texas, the president's backing Ken Paxton in next week's Republican runoff. Senator John Cornyn's challenger, days after another GOP senator the president wanted ousted in Louisiana, Bill Cassidy, lost his primary. And Cassidy joined a few other Republicans and most Democrats backing a war powers resolution in the Senate, voting to allow it to proceed toward a final vote attempting to limit the president's military actions in Iran. Now, Vice President Vance says, despite delaying resuming bombing Iran to let nuclear talks continue,
13: we're locked and loaded. We don't want to go down that pathway, but the president is willing and able to go down that pathway if we have to.
9: We're learning more about President Trump dropping his $10 billion lawsuit against the IRS over leaked tax returns. Fox's Jared Halpern at the White House.
14: The U.S. government is dropping tax claims against President Trump, his sons, and the Trump Organization. A one-page document posted to the Justice Department's website says the federal government is forever barred and precluded from investigating or pursuing tax claims currently pending.
9: That settlement also includes a nearly $1.8 billion settlement fund for people believed targeted by the Biden Justice Department. Democrats are angry about that, and they say it's President Trump weaponizing the DOJ. 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
9: President Trump may have won another primary fight, the one in Kentucky, but a new poll shows a lot of people still don't support him right now.
17: 37% of Americans approve of the job the president's doing, up from 33% in April in this AP NORC Center for Public Affairs research poll. Immigration remains his strongest issue overall, improving to 45% this month. He's lost some Republican support on the economy, about 6 in 10 approve. Two-thirds of Republicans and about one-third of Americans overall approve of the president's handling of Iran. He's at 36% approval on foreign policy in general. Chris Foster, Fox News.
9: Investigators in California are looking at a manifesto two teenagers left behind after killing themselves following Monday's attack on a mosque, killing three people.
18: Hawa Abdullah remembering her father, Amin Abdullah, a security guard at the Islamic Center of San Diego.
19: To me, my dad was a role model. He was a best friend.
18: Calling him a loving father, husband, son, brother, and uncle.
19: He stood against any form of hate. He took his job seriously to protect everyone here.
18: Abdullah was one of three men fatally shot by two teen gunmen Monday. Police say he engaged in a gun battle with the suspects, saving lives. Kristen Goodwin, Fox News.
9: On Wall Street, stock futures are rising. Coming off yesterday's sell-off, the Dow dropped more than 300 points. The Nasdaq fell 220. In the NBA playoffs, the Cleveland blows a huge lead in the opening game of the Eastern Conference Finals.
20: The Cavs gave away the largest fourth-quarter lead of the playoffs in 13 years and lost.
9: Fox's Jared Max.
20: The greatest fourth-quarter comeback playoff win in Knicks history. New York trailed Cleveland 93-71 with just over 7.5 minutes to play when the Knicks closed regulation on a 30-8 run to force overtime, where the Knicks outscored the Cavs 14-3 and won the series opener 115-104.
9: Tonight, it's Game 2 of the West Finals. San Antonio won the opener, beating Oklahoma City in double overtime. I'm Dave Anthony, and this is Fox News.
7: Good morning. 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I'm JT Grolt with the KS95 News Update. 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It is 50 degrees. It is going to be mostly cloudy today with high near 65. I'll get the details of the Lake Area weather forecast following the news. State Representative Jeff Vernetti is calling on Governor Mike Kehoe to convene a special legislative session to suspend Missouri's 29.5-cent gas tax through the end of the year. Vernetti says rising fuel prices are hurting families and could also impact tourism in the lake area. Missouri's average gas price is now above $4.17 a gallon, up more than $1.30 from a year ago. Vernetti says suspending the tax could save families up to $69 a month. The proposal joins a larger effort backed by several Missouri lawmakers and U.S. Senator Josh Hawley. A Morgan County man already facing multiple sex crime charges involving juvenile girls is now facing 7 additional felony charges. 19-year-old Peyton Markham of Syracuse was first arrested in January after investigators allege he had sexual encounters with a 16-year-old runaway and a 14-year-old girl he reportedly met through Snapchat. Markham now faces 7 counts of possession of child pornography after investigators allegedly found videos involving a juvenile victim from Sedalia. 3 Stovermen are facing felony charges after police say they broke into a home and attacked a man early Saturday morning. Stacy Johnson with Lake Expo has the details.
21: According to court documents, the victim told police he woke up to 2 men standing over his bed before being choked and punched. Investigators say the victim was dragged into a hallway while being held in a chokehold and feared he was going to die because he couldn't breathe. Witnesses told police the men forced their way into the home, demanded the victim, and broke down a bedroom door before the assault. 26-year-old Grant Hutchison, 41-year-old James Shoemaker, and 33-year-old Austin Beckman all face burglary charges. Hutchison also faces assault, kidnapping, and property damage charges. Shoemaker also faces an assault charge.
7: The Morgan County Sheriff's Department Fugitive Apprehension Security Team arrested 2 Versalesmen on drug-related charges earlier this month. Authorities say 67-year-old Kirk Sumner was taken into custody May 13th on a Morgan County warrant for possession of a controlled substance. Investigators say additional charges for drug possession and tampering with physical evidence were filed following his arrest. 20-year-old Levi Cantrell was also arrested during the operation and faces the same charges. And the Missouri Department of Transportation says Bagdell Dam Boulevard in Lake Ozark will be closed today and Thursday for permit work. The closure along Business Route 54 will extend from Valley Road to Route W from 8 a.m. until 3 p.m. both days. Local property owners will still have driveway access, but other drivers will need to use alternate routes. The schedule is weather permitting. KS95 News Time is 7:08.
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4: Missouri Net News, I'm Matt Pilger. The Missouri House Chairman of a Property Tax Relief Committee is lamenting last week's collapse of legislation to provide tax relief to homeowners. State Representative Tim Taylor tells Missouri Net that he and other supporters spent a year working on the proposal, which he admits was overwhelmingly large.
5: If someone had laid that in my lap, I would have been overwhelmed as well. So we took it back, we recrafted it.
4: But House and Senate members were not able to agree on the scaled-back version before the annual legislative session ended last week. Taylor, a Republican from Central Missouri's Cooper County, says easing property taxes for Missouri homeowners will be a top priority for 2027. St. Charles County Representative Tricia Burns is calling for a special session to suspend Missouri's gas tax. The Republican from Wentzville says drivers need relief now.
25: We're going into a season where it's vacation time and a lot of people will already be doing staycations. We also are going into the holiday season and could have almost 50 cents back by the time you would combine the feds if they pass theirs and ours, which is at 29.5.
4: The proposal would pause the state's gas tax through December 31st with state funds used to make up the difference for road and bridge projects. The Centers for Disease Control is urging American travelers to use caution due to a deadly outbreak of Ebola. KMOX Radio's Megan Lynch reports.
26: The World Health Organization is calling the current outbreak of Ebola in Congo and Uganda a global health emergency. St. Louis University public health researcher Enval Shakum tells KMOX, even if travelers aren't going to those regions, they need to watch for anyone showing symptoms.
27: You want to be consistent and careful.
26: The virus causes fever, headache, muscle pain, weakness, diarrhea, vomiting, stomach pain, and unexplained bleeding or bruising.
4: This is Missouri Net.
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4: Northern Missouri Congressman Sam Graves and a bipartisan group of lawmakers have introduced a five-year transportation bill to fund roads, bridges, public transportation, and rail. The bill includes major investments in infrastructure, safety, and new technology like autonomous vehicles. Flash flooding has been reported in northwest Missouri following recent storms. According to reporting from St. Joseph TV station KQ2, Maryville saw rising water as the 102 River topped 25 feet Tuesday afternoon. Floodwater spread into nearby fields and reached parts of the city. Missourians hoping to open their own small business to legally sell marijuana can find out how at a series of forums next month. Marshall Griffin reports.
34: In-person forums are scheduled for June 8th in Jefferson City, June 15th in St. Louis, and June 22nd in Kansas City. Five online forums are also scheduled in June.
4: Be sure to follow Missouri Net on Instagram, Facebook, and X.
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7: 82-year-old Donna Pullman of Camdenton died April 30th at her home. Services are pending with Allie Holmenhow Funeral Home of Camdenton. 86-year-old Norma E. Blankenship of Latham died May 17th at SSM Health St. Mary's Hospital in Jefferson City. Visitation will be today from 4 to 7 at Windmill Ridge Funeral Service in California. Funeral services for Norma Blankenship will be held Thursday at 11 at Windmill Ridge Funeral Service in California. Burial will be at the Latham Cemetery. Memorials are suggested to Latham Cemetery or Show Me Christian Youth Home. 80-year-old Robert Bob J. Stewart of Eldon died May 17th at Miller County Nursing and Rehab in Tuscumbia. Visitation for Bob Stewart will be Friday from 9 to 11 at Sacred Heart Catholic Church of Eldon, followed by funeral mass at 11. Burial will be in the Eldon City Cemetery. Memorials are suggested to the cemetery. Arrangements are under the direction of the Phillips Funeral Home of Eldon. 75-year-old Kathleen Ann Mulder of Osage Beach died May 16th. Visitation for Kathleen Mulder will be Friday from 10 to 11, followed by funeral services at 11 at Hedges Scott Millard Funeral Home in Max Creek. 99-year-old Lula Ellen Capps of Versailles died May 16th at her home. Visitation for Lula Capps will be Friday from 10 to 11 at the Westminster Presbyterian Church in Versailles, followed by memorial service at 11. Memorials are suggested to the Ivy Bend Food Pantry. Arrangements are under the direction of the Kidwell Garber Funeral Home of Versailles. 89-year-old Jerry Jerome Kilson of Russellville died May 9th at his residence in Russellville. A celebration of life for Jerry Kilson will be held Friday at 2 at the Eugene Christian Church with full military honors. Private family burial will be held at a later date. Memorials are suggested to the Missouri Operation for Vigorous Evangelism or Show Me Christian Youth Home. Arrangements are under the direction of Phillips Funeral Home of Eldon. Mary Esther Cox of Lebanon, formerly of Stover, died April 20th. Visitation for Mary Cox will be Saturday from 10 to 11 with a celebration of life at 11 at the Stover United Methodist Church. And 79-year-old Marilyn Frances Garnett Sparks of Arlington, Texas, died May 13th. Visitation for Marilyn Sparks will be Saturday from 2 to 3 at Windmill Ridge Funeral Home in California, followed by funeral services at 3. Burial will be in the California City Cemetery. Those are today's funeral notices brought to you by the Kidwell Garber Funeral Homes of Versailles and Laurie and the Kidwell Granite Works.
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7: of the forecast for the lake area. Rain, some light rain this morning. That is coming to an end. A high near 65, northeast wind 5 to 10. Tonight, mostly cloudy, low around 52. Thursday, a chance of afternoon showers, a high of 70. Thursday night, showers likely overnight with low of 55. And Friday, showers continue with a high of 70. Memorial Day weekend, some scattered showers and thunderstorms at times with highs 75 to 80. It is 50 degrees at the Lakes Weather Center, KS95. 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
5: Fox News, I'm CJ Papa. President Trump saying we're going to end the war with Iran very quickly. Meanwhile,
6: overnight, Iran's Islamic Revolutionary Guard Corps released a new threat against the United States and Israel, warning that if they launch a renewed bombing campaign, there will be serious consequences for the entire region.
5: Fox's Trey Yanks in Tel Aviv. Trump critic Congressman Thomas Massey from Kentucky sent packing in the Republican primary. Voters there followed President Trump's endorsement and supported Ed Gallrein.
7: I want to thank President Trump for his support, his endorsement, and his counsel as I navigated this campaign.
5: The president delivers a command association at the Coast Guard Academy later this morning. 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
9: I'm Liz Klayman, and this is the Fox Business Report.
10: Home improvement chain Lowe's says its start to the year was solid. CEO Marvin Ellison says this spring Lowe's was seeing demand picking up for its professional business, appliances, online shopping, and home services. Lowe's earnings and revenue topped estimates, though the stock is lower this morning. Barron says upbeat earnings failed to cut through the gloom in the housing sector. People are still eating and ordering from Cava, the Mediterranean casual dining chain. Its business increased in the recent quarter. Traffic picked up. CEO Brett Schulman says diners are looking for affordable options. Its profit was lower than a year ago, but Cava says that was because of a tax issue. Crude oil prices have moderated. Interest rates on treasuries have eased on renewed optimism about the Mideast conflict. That's your Fox Business Report. I'm Jenny Coselda. Invested in you.
11: 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Then she told me what it is.
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13: Stacey Johnson, and this is your Lake Expo News Cut. Firefighters in Southwest Camden County rescued two people Monday. That's after a pickup tried to cross a flooded creek and flipped over. The Southwest Camden County Fire Protection District says a truck overturned in fast-moving water near Roy Willis Lane, leaving both occupants in the water. One person was helped to shallow water, and crews used swift water rescue techniques to pull the other to safety. And flooding problems continued around the lake after several inches of rain fell across the region. A flood warning for Camden County was in effect until this morning, with trouble spots reported in communities including Osage Beach, Camdenton, Lake Ozark, and Sunrise Beach. Drivers are being reminded to turn around and don't drown when they come across water-covered roads. More rain is possible later on this week, while Ameren continues running large amounts of water through Bagnell Dam. And a portion of Ozark Isle Drive in Camden County's collapsed and washed out. That's after heavy rain. County crews first narrowed the road to one lane Tuesday afternoon, then later closed it completely. A detour is now in place through Summit Ridge Drive. Lake Expo has exclusive footage of the damage. 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All this news and more at lakeexpo.com.
0: Thank you very much, Stacy, for that news update. It is Wednesday, May the 20th. We are making our way to Memorial Day weekend. We've got a few showers in the forecast, but hopefully not a complete washout. It does look like it's supposed to be anyway. All right, let's see what's on our calendar for today. Today is National Streaming Day, so celebrate the digital age by embracing your favorite tunes, movies, and shows on your go-to streaming platforms. It is Be a Millionaire Day. Do something today that makes you feel like a millionaire. Bee Day. Today is a day focused on saving the bees. They're very important to our ecology, so save those bees. It is also Pick Strawberries Day. If you live close to where they are grown or pick a fresh batch from the grocery store, have some delicious strawberries today. And it is also Rescue Dog Day. And those dogs have an important job to do, so we celebrate rescue dogs today. Those are some of the things on the calendar. We got a few country music things to talk about. Ella Langley has debuted a fragrance, her own perfume, called Be Her, after her current song. It quickly sold out online, and finding it in brick-and-mortar ultra locations has been challenging as well. Be Her has garnered positive feedback from fans on social media, with many praising its fragrance. The features of violet, peonies, tobacco, cashmere woods, and salted amber. The scent is priced at approximately $85 for a bottle. So if you want to smell like her, get Ella Langley's Be Her perfume. And CarShield has announced a partnership with country music star Blake Shelton to shift the narrative around auto repairs. The collaboration includes the campaign Out of Warrantyville. CarShield CEO Nick Hamilton said that Shelton embodies the company's values of protection, transparency, and peace of mind, and the company aims to connect with hardworking drivers. Blake Shelton said the partnership aligns with his belief that life's unpredictability should not include vehicle breakdowns, promoting the campaign's message of reducing stress and adding enjoyment to the car maintenance experience. I think I saw one of those commercials during the ACM Awards on Sunday night. And Kelsey Ballerini celebrated the ACM Awards this weekend with a $200 win on a Wicked-themed slot machine in Vegas. Her Instagram caption said, "I won $200 on a Wicked slot machine last night, so I'm having a nice time." During the ACM weekend, casino activities, including social media posts of musicians at slot machines, have become a staple. So there you go. It is 7:38. Lake Area weather forecast is next.
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19: This is meteorologist Ann Holliday with your KS95 Lake Area forecast. Showers move out this morning. Cloud cover sticking with us today with a high 65. Mostly cloudy and cool tonight, low 52. And a few showers could develop during the afternoon Thursday with a high 68. Occasional rain late Thursday night, low mid to upper 50s. Showers early Friday and near 70. For the time, temperature, and forecast anytime, call the KS95 weather phone at 378-2121.
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2: All right, congratulations to the Eldon Mustangs boys golf team, repeating as the Class 3 state champions. It is Eldon's fourth boys golf state title in school history. Eldon shot a two-day team total of 596, finishing just two strokes ahead of Blair Oaks. Sophomore Eli Cummings led the Mustangs with a fourth-place finish, while Cooper Tolson and Brody Radar also earned state all-state honors. Zach Hall finished in the top 20 at 16th. The Tipton Cardinals finished fourth in the Class 1 boys state golf tournament. Freshman Berkeley Simon earned all-state honors with a tie for 15th, and Eugene senior Ethan Wunderlich picked up his second straight All-State finish, also tying for 15th overall.
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4: Missouri Net Sports, I'm Bill Pollack. The Cardinals rallied for a wild 9-6 win in 10 innings over the Pirates. Ivan Herrera delivered the knockout blow with a 3-run walk-off homer, the first career walk-off RBIs.
5: I'm so excited. Walk-off homer. I dreamed that as a kid. You know, I didn't think I would make it to big leagues, but I trusted. I felt just so much excitement.
4: Four home runs total for the Cardinals, including shots from J.J. Weatherholt, Nolan Gorman, and Alec Burleson. The Cardinals now 5-0 this season against the Pirates, 7-1 in extra inning games. The Royals lost 7-1 to the Red Sox. Bobby Witt Jr. scored Kansas City's only run, a first-inning single and stolen base, coming home on an RBI double by Lane Thomas, but the Royals managed just five hits.
6: You know, I think we're just a couple base hits away from, you know, opening that game up, so I think a lot of guys felt good. We had a good plan off them. It just, you know, it works out, you know, not the way we want sometimes.
4: Chiefs wide receiver Rashee Rice is serving a 30-day jail sentence after violating probation tied to his role in the high-speed crash in Dallas in 2024. Prosecutors say Rice tested positive for marijuana, triggering the sentence. Rice is expected to miss OTAs and mandatory minicamp. St. Louis City SC is headed to the U.S. Open Cup semifinals after beating the Houston Dynamo 4-2 in penalty kicks. The semifinals are set for mid-September. And Mizzou Tigers baseball picked up their first SEC tournament win in Hoover since 2017.
7: Three cost him early part of the year, and he sends a fly ball deep left. Pacella, late jump again, and this one's gone again. A pair of opposite field home runs for Missouri. This a grand slam for Caden Peer.
4: A 10-8 win for the Tigers. They're playing Mississippi State today. Bill Pollack, Missouri Net Sports.
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2: All right, we've got some local birthdays to pass along to you. A happy birthday to Calvin Pointer. Calvin's birthday is today. Gary Richardson, a happy birthday to Gary. And Punky Stevenson, a happy birthday to Punky. They are all on the birthday list today. Other folks celebrating today, singer Cher, the icon and actress. She is 80 today. Happy birthday to Cher. Also on the birthday list today, country star John Party is 41 today. Actor and comedian Dave Thomas is 77 today. Dean Butler, Almanzo on the Little House on the Prairie show, he is 70 today. Dean Butler. Bronson Pinchot, the actor from Perfect Strangers, True Romance, he is 67 today. Mindy Cohen, one of the girls from Facts of Life, Natalie, she is 60 today. One of my favorite actors, Timothy Oliphant, is 58. He was in Justified, Deadwood, and Santa Clara Diet. He is celebrating a birthday today. So those are folks on the birthday list or birthdays today brought to you by Rogers Heating and Air in Eldon.
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2: 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It is going to be mostly cloudy and cool today with a high near 65, northeast wind 5 to 10. Mostly cloudy tonight, low around 52. Thursday, scattered showers possible with a high of 70. Thursday night, showers likely overnight, a low of 55. And showers continue Friday with an 80% chance of rain and high of 70. Memorial Day weekend, some scattered showers and thunderstorms, highs 75 to 80. Tuesday, a chance of showers and thunderstorms, a high of 85. Lake of the Ozarks level is 659.4. Lake surface water temperature 68. The Osage River level is 553.7. Heavy generation at Bagnell Dam, 35,000 cubic feet per second. And Truman Lake is 709.4. It is 51 degrees at the Lakes Weather Center, KS95. 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
14: A Republican Trump critic in Congress primaried out. I'm Dave Anthony, Fox News. Thomas Massie loses to the GOP challenger, the president backed in Kentucky, in the most expensive House primary race ever.
15: He stood against us, but he liked to just single out President Trump. All that to say, it's a new day. These people deserve better, and I'm going to give it to them.
14: Ed Gallrain beat Massie by almost 10 points.
16: Massie's loss is yet another warning for Trump critics. The congressman had broken with the president on several issues, including the Epstein files and the Middle East. Yet Massie says he has no regrets.
17: We weren't running against Donald Trump. We were running for what we believe in.
16: Another Trump-backed candidate, Congressman Andy Barr, clinched the GOP nomination for Senate in Kentucky. He is seen as the heavy favorite to replace outgoing Senator Mitch McConnell.
18: Fox's Madeline Rivera in Georgia, GOP Congressman Mike Collins and Derek Dooley advanced to a runoff in the campaign to unseat Democratic Senator John Ossoff. The president has not backed either Republican. Now, he claims candidates he supported yesterday in primaries in six states were undefeated, 37-0. A new AP NORC poll shows the president picking up a little more support, approval of the overall job he's doing up from 33 to 37%, but most Americans still disapprove, and two-thirds oppose his handling of the Iran conflict. And as talks continue on a nuclear deal after the president delayed resuming bombing Iran, Vice President Vance says,
19: there's a lot of back and forth, a lot of good progress is being made, but we're just going to keep on working at it, and eventually we'll either hit a deal or we won't.
18: As Iran's Revolutionary Guard warns against renewed U.S.-Israeli attacks.
20: The IRGC said in a statement, quote, if the aggression against Iran is repeated, the regional war that was promised will this time go beyond the borders of the region, and you will be dealt crushing blows in places you do not expect, and you will fall into the abyss of defeat and destruction.
18: That's Fox's Trey Yingston, Tel Aviv. 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
25: Missouri Net News, I'm Matt Pilger. A Kansas City man has been sentenced to 30 years in federal prison for cyber stalking that led to murder. 39-year-old Michael Smith was hired to kill the victim and used a GPS tracker to monitor them. The Missouri House Chairman of a Property Tax Relief Committee is lamenting last week's collapse of legislation to provide tax relief to homeowners. State Representative Tim Taylor tells Missouri Net that he and other supporters spent a year working on the proposal, which he admits was overwhelmingly large.
26: If someone had laid that in my lap, I would have been overwhelmed as well.
25: A St. Charles County lawmaker is calling for a special session to suspend Missouri's gas tax through the end of the year. Tricia Burns says her plan would pause the state's 29.5 cent per gallon tax for 7 months.
27: We have plenty of money in general revenue, but MoDOT also has reserves as well.
25: This is Missouri Net.
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2: It is 8:06, and it is time now for the KS95 Community Calendar. The calendar today brought to you by the Kidwell Garber Funeral Homes or Versailles and Laurie, and the Kidwell Granite Works, offering prepaid burial plans, monument, and granite works. What do we have on the calendar? A fundraiser is being held today at the Lake Christian Academy in Sunrise Beach. The first and second grades will have a drive-through and walk-up drink and treat stand. The stand will be open from 9:30 to 11 and from 1:30 until 2:30. The drinks are $2 and the snacks are $3. Hot coffee, hot chocolate, iced coffee, sweet and unsweet tea, lemonade, and strawberry lemonade. The snacks include fresh-baked cinnamon rolls, danishes, muffins, cookies, and macaroons. 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The Versailles High School Student Council and DECA invite community members to the first annual Light the Night Community Remembrance Walk. That is Thursday night at 8 at the Versailles High School track. The event is being held to honor loved ones, support friends, and come together as a community. Glow sticks, lanterns, and candles will be provided. Food for Morgan County will be distributing food at their building, 305 West Newton Versailles, Thursday from 10 until 2. Please stay in your vehicle until your number is called or someone comes to your vehicle. You'll then go inside for your food. Please have your ID card ready. And if you have questions or this is your first time attending, call 573-789-7473. They also have an immediate need for egg cartons, both dozen and 18-count size. You can drop them off at Food for Morgan County in downtown Versailles. And the West Central Missouri Community Action Agency Mobile Action Center will be in Versailles Thursday. The Mobile Action Center will be set up at Food for Morgan County from 10 until 2. 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MVETS Post 108, Highway Y and Y-14 in Rocky Mount is having a dinner Friday from 5 to 7. Chicken dinners are $15 for adults. The Stover Bulldog basketball team is having a car wash Saturday from 9 to noon. They'll be in the parking lot of Getz Brothers Carpet and Furniture in Stover and the Sonic parking lot in Versailles. Donations will be accepted. A 3-on-3 co-ed basketball tournament is being held Saturday, May 30th at the Stover Dome and the Stover High School Gym. There will be a tournament for youth ages 13 to 17 and adults 18 and over. Entry fee is $50 per team with no more than 5 players per team. Proceeds will go to Hoops for Hazel, playing it forward. The event is sponsored by the Stover girls basketball team. For more information, call the Stover High School. The entry deadline is Wednesday, May 27th. And the Lake Area Community Orchestra opens its summer concert season Tuesday at St. Michael Catholic Church in Russellville. Concert begins at 7. Admission is free, but donations are accepted. If you'd like more information, 573-644-4801. There we go. 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
0: This is meteorologist Ann Holliday with your KS95 Lake Area forecast. Showers move out this morning. Cloud cover sticking with us today with a high 65. Mostly cloudy and cool tonight, low 52. And a few showers could develop during the afternoon Thursday with a high 68. Occasional rain late Thursday night, low mid to upper 50s. Showers early Friday and near 70. For the time, temperature, and forecast anytime, call the KS95 weather phone at 378-2121.
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0: 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That is Alexandra Kay and Straight for the Heart. It is 8:20. The Lake Area weather forecast coming up in a moment right now. 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Good morning, Jim.
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2: 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It is going to be mostly cloudy today. High near 65, northeast wind at 5 to 10. Then tonight, mostly cloudy, low around 52. Thursday, scattered showers possible, a high of 70. There's a 30% chance of rain Thursday. Thursday night, showers likely overnight, 70% chance of rain, low of 55. Friday, showers continue with a high of 70. There's an 80% chance of rain on Friday. Memorial Day weekend, some scattered showers and thunderstorms possible, highs 75 to 80. It is 51 at the Lakes Weather Center, KS95. 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

0: KS95, Lake of the Ozarks, Country Station, Luke Combs, and Sleepless in a Hotel Room. It is 8:36. Lake Area Weather Forecast coming up. Also, Tim McGraw on the way. Right now, we'll check in with Bryce Lake at the Versailles Save-A-Lot. Good morning, Bryce.
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0: Getting ready for a big weekend. A lot of folks stocking up for the holiday weekend.
1: We are. 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
0: All right, Bryce, thank you very much.
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0: Bryce Lake, the Versailles Save-A-Lot, Highway 52 and C, just east of Versailles. And we just got word from MoDOT. They say that Route BB in Morgan County at the Gabriel Creek Low Water Bridge has been reopened. That was closed due to flooding yesterday. It is reopened now.
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1: We had some light rain this morning, but that has come to an end. It's going to be mostly cloudy today. High near 65, northeast wind 5 to 10. Then tonight, mostly cloudy at low around 52. Some scattered showers possible Thursday with a high of 70. Showers likely overnight Thursday night, a low of 55. And showers continue Friday with a high of 70. Memorial Day weekend, we'll have a few periods of showers and thunderstorms, scattered showers and thunderstorms, highs 75 to 80. It is 51 degrees at the Lakes Weather Center, KS95. Weather forecast brought to you by Jim Clary Concrete.
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0: 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That is Chris Jansen, me, and a beer can. It is 8:51, about 9 minutes away from nine. Coming up in just a bit, we'll get to Bob Pretty with Crosser Wide Missouri. We do have some birthdays on our birthday list today. Happy birthday to Calvin Pointer. Today is Calvin's birthday. Happy birthday to Gary Richardson, and also a happy birthday to Punky Stevenson. They are all celebrating birthdays today. Hope you have a wonderful day.
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6: Lindbergh had taken his first airplane flight in 1920. In 1924, the son of a congressman, Lindbergh decided to take in the international air races in St. Louis. He sold his airplane and gave instructions in it. Getting another plane, he headed south with a stop in Perryville and made a little money taking passengers up. Then he went further south, and that March he reported at Brooks Field in Texas for pilot instruction in the Army. He finally received his pilot's wings and returned to St. Louis to do more barnstorming, and he was hired as a pilot to carry the mail through the air. There he gave some lessons, employee of the Robertson Aircraft Corporation. In November 1925, he enlisted in the 110th Observation Squadron of the Missouri National Guard stationed at Lambert Field. Sometimes members of the squadron had to supplement the meager appropriations with their own paychecks, but the young men who wanted to fly as badly as Lindbergh didn't mind. The next April, the mail service started. That September, he ran out of fuel on a run from St. Louis to Chicago and bailed out in the fog. The plane crashed not far away, just missing a farmhouse. Lindbergh landed in a cornfield, then had a hard time convincing the farmer he had jumped out of that airplane. Only a few weeks later, it happened again, and again he bailed out, only to land on top of a barbed wire fence. The fence broke his fall, and the barb somehow didn't go through his heavy flying suit. Even after those experiences, the thought of flying from New York to Paris began to grow. Here was a guy who had trouble flying from St. Louis to Chicago. Now he wanted to fly to Paris. In December of 1926, with financial backing from a number of St. Louis businessmen, Lindbergh started to put together the plane he wanted. He decided on a single motor plane because it produced less air resistance and gave greater cruising range. It wasn't until the last day of February 1927 that he ordered the airplane from the Ryan Aircraft Company of San Diego, California. It was a simply constructed plane, built fairly rapidly. After a few test flights, Lindbergh decided to take the plane to the city for which it was named. And 2 days later, the Spirit of St. Louis first landed in its namesake city. The next morning, he flew to New York in 9 hours. He'd hoped to take off on the 19th, but the weather was bad. He'd planned a number of social activities for the next few days until the weather cleared, but that night the word came that the weather would break the next day, and so the night of the 19th he went back to his hotel to rest for a couple of hours, but he got involved in final preparations and didn't get any sleep. And that set the stage for that next morning, when he lifted off from that muddy runway in that little silver plane, cleared a tractor, a telephone line, the hill and trees, and headed east. 33 hours later, he and the plane were in Paris, the first solo flight across the Atlantic Ocean. Charles Lindbergh was history. The Spirit of St. Louis became the best known of any airplane and hangs in the Smithsonian Institution today. The young pilot, only 25 then, owed much of his flying background to Missouri as a teacher, a male pilot, a member of the Missouri National Guard, and the financing of his epic trip to Missouri backers. Charles Lindbergh, Slim, the Lone Eagle. He was doing more than flying to Paris that day when he took off from Roosevelt Field on Long Island, New York. Charles Lindbergh, a Missourian by adoption, and the Spirit of St. Louis, started a flight into history on the morning of this date, the 20th of May, in the year of 1927.
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22: He says he was undefeated. I'm Dave Anthony, Fox News.
23: I know how to win.
24: Are you worried about Barton?
23: Some of them don't know how to win. I know how to win. I think I've proven that, haven't I?
22: President Trump, a short time ago, after posting on Truth Social all 37 primary candidates he backed in six states yesterday, won, including Ed Galrine, who defeated Republican Congressman Thomas Massie in Kentucky.
25: Now my focus is on advancing the president's and the party's agenda to put America first and Kentucky always.
22: Massie opposes the president's handling of Iran and did not back the big, beautiful bill the rest of Republicans passed last year and told his supporters in defeat.
26: You all don't like bullies and you don't tolerate them, and I love you for it.
27: Another Trump-backed candidate had a big night last night. Congressman Andy Barr easily won his primary to be the Republican Senate nominee. This is the race to replace Senator Mitch McConnell, who's retiring.
28: Thank you, Mr. President, for your powerful support.
27: Barr's going to face off against Democrat Charles Booker, who ran for Senate before but lost to Rand Paul just some 6 years ago.
22: That's Fox's Mark Meredith in Lexington. The president spoke before getting on Air Force One, which just took off for Connecticut, where next hour the commander-in-chief will address cadets at the U.S. Coast Guard Academy commencement. Reporters asked him about the Iran conflict.
23: We'd have to open the strait. That would open immediately. So we're going to give this one shot. I'm in no hurry.
22: As nuclear talks continue after the president on Monday delayed resuming bombing Iran, which issued a warning today, if the military attacks continue, they'll spread the conflict beyond the region. Two other U.S. adversaries, Russia and China, got together in Beijing.
0: Xi Jinping and Vladimir Putin have issued a joint statement calling the Trump administration's nuclear policy irresponsible. They're not happy at the expiration last year of the last treaty limiting American and Russian nuclear weapons. The United States says a new treaty must include China as well. There's also criticism for the proposed U.S. Golden Dome anti-missile system.
22: Jonathan Savage, America's listening to Fox News.
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3: MissouriNet News, I'm Matt Pilger. A Republican election leader says the Secretary of State running out the clock on an effort to overturn the new congressional districts is potentially setting the state up for a costly election redo. KMOX Radio's Michael Calhoun reports.
4: Republican Kurt Barr is the director of elections in St. Charles County. He says his understanding of the Missouri Supreme Court's ruling is that the new 7-1 map could still be put on hold if the referendum is approved.
3: A former Southwest Missouri congressman is heading overseas after a U.S. Senate vote. The Senate confirmed Billy Long on Tuesday to serve as ambassador to Iceland by a 46-43 vote. Missourians hoping to open their own small business to legally sell marijuana can find out how at a series of forums next month. Marshall Griffin reports.
5: In-person forums are scheduled for June 8th in Jefferson City, June 15th in St. Louis, and June 22nd in Kansas City.
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29: Stacey Johnson, and this is your Lake Expo News Cut. Firefighters in Southwest Camden County rescued two people Monday. That's after a pickup tried to cross a flooded creek and flipped over. The Southwest Camden County Fire Protection District says a truck overturned in fast-moving water near Roy Willis Lane, leaving both occupants in the water. One person was helped to shallow water, and crews used swift water rescue techniques to pull the other to safety. And flooding problems continued around the lake after several inches of rain fell across the region. A flood warning for Camden County was in effect until this morning, with trouble spots reported in communities including Osage Beach, Camdenton, Lake Ozark, and Sunrise Beach. Drivers are being reminded to turn around and don't drown when they come across water-covered roads. More rain is possible later on this week, while Ameren continues running large amounts of water through Bagnell Dam. And a portion of Ozark Isle Drive in Camden County's collapsed and washed out. That's after heavy rain. County crews first narrowed the road to one lane Tuesday afternoon, then later closed it completely. A detour is now in place through Summit Ridge Drive. Lake Expo has exclusive footage of the damage. 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All this news and more at lakeexpo.com.
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15: Mary Harris Jones was born in Ireland in 1837. You may not immediately recognize that name, but Loretta Williams knows her story well and even shares it with the same accent as the original Ms. Jones.
31: She came from Cork, Ireland during the potato famine and got a teaching certificate. Didn't like bossing little children, so she moved to Chicago and took up dressmaking. Went to Memphis, where she married.
15: She married in 1861, but just 6 years later, tragedy struck the family while living in Memphis.
31: Then the yellow fever struck and wiped out her entire family. So she took her mementos and went back to Chicago.
15: She began a dressmaking shop, but 4 years after the move to Chicago, the Great Fire wiped out her home and business. While in Chicago, she was aware of the poor working conditions for many immigrants and began to report on what she saw. Loretta says it was in her lineage to notice and take action on such things.
31: Her grandfather was an Irish freedom fighter, and they hung him. So she grew up with the Union, laborers. It was horrible, horrible things that she had seen happen.
15: Mary began to write about what she saw and began to organize labor in Chicago. She soon acquired a name by which she would be known for the rest of her life.
31: She was called Mother by herself when she was publishing these things in the paper. She would write Mary Jones initially. Later on, there were different people that were calling themselves Mother This and Mother That. And so she called herself Mother Jones in order to gain respect.
15: And Mother Jones would make quite an impact nationwide. The rest of her story, next time as we travel the countryside. in Mount Olive, Illinois. I'm Andrew McCray.
0: This is meteorologist Ann Holliday with your KS95 Lake Area forecast. Showers move out this morning. Cloud cover sticking with us today with a high 65. Mostly cloudy and cool tonight, till low 52. And a few showers could develop during the afternoon Thursday with a high 68. Occasional rain late Thursday night, till low mid to upper 50s. Showers early Friday and near 70. For the time, temperature, and forecast anytime, call the KS95 weather phone at 378-2121.
13: Thank you very much, Dan, for that weather update. It is 53 degrees, and it is time for the Country Sale. I'll remind you again here real quick. MoDOT says that Route BB in Morgan County at Gabriel Creek Low Water Crossing Bridge is reopened. That was closed yesterday due to flooding, but it is now reopened. All right, it is Country Sale time, the Country Sale on a Wednesday, brought to you by the Versailles Tool Barn by Lloyd Belt Automotive on Business 54 in Eldon. 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We can get you in here on the Country Sale this morning. We do ask that you follow our rules. 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If you miss a phone number during the Country Sale, wait until after we're done at 10 o'clock. Give me time to get my paperwork in order, get the news and weather out of the way, and then we will try to help you find anything that you might have missed. All right, 1-800-251-5795 or 378-5795. You can also email countrysale@lakeradio.net. We are ready for caller number one. You're on the Country Sale. Good morning.
19: Yeah, I'm looking for a bumper hitch 16-foot trailer, stock trailer, or like a horse trailer with a dressing room and slants, three horse. My number is
13: 573-745-0435.
19: 745-0435.
13: Yep. All right. Thank you very much. That is caller number one on the Country Sale, looking for a 16-foot bumper hitch stock trailer or a three-horse trailer with the dressing room, 745-0435. 745-0435. Caller number two, you're on the Country Sale. Good morning.
20: Yes, good morning, man. I don't know if I told you the other day, but do you know what you call a cow that doesn't give milk?
13: I don't remember if you did tell me. What do you call a cow that doesn't give milk?
20: Milk dud.
13: Milk dud. All right. I think I would have remembered that if you'd have told me that. So.
20: I wish everybody well for the day. It's kind of cool. I actually had to put a jacket on, but it's not always what the weather's supposed to do to warm up or anything like that. But they talk about rain the other day. You know what a drizzle is?
13: What is a drizzle?
20: That's a drip like me going steady.
13: Right, right. Okay. All right. I got it.
20: I appreciate some more cars. I've kind of got lonesome without any cars. So if anybody want to ride or send me a car, you got my address and everything.
13: All right.
20: I sure appreciate it. Thank you.
13: All right. Thank you, Banjo Man. That is a Banjo Man up in Slater, and you want to send him a card. It's Post Office Box 142 in Slater, 65349. All right, caller number three. You're on the Country Sale. Good morning.
21: Good morning. I have a bed frame. It's metal, heavy duty. It's got a headboard, footboard. It's got two plugs for an outlet. It's got a place for your phone. The phone number...
23: 284-9867.
21: I paid $200 for it. I'd like to have $150. It's new and never been used.
13: All right. Thank you very much.
21: Thank you.
13: Call number three has got a metal bed frame for sale, and the number to call there is 284-9867, 284-9867. Caller number four, you're on the Country Sale. Good morning.
24: Good morning. I have three items. I have a pair of boot guards or toe guards for cowboy boots. 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They're brand new, never been used. One pair is for, I would assume, a male boot. They are bigger. And the other pair for females. I'd like $10 a pair for them, or both pairs for $15. Then I have a three-quarter drive impact wrench. It's fairly new. I bought it 2 years ago, paid over $170 for it. I'm asking $75 for it. It's a Sanborn, and if they call, I can give them much more information on it. Then I have 50 foot of half-inch air hose. This, too, is 2 years old. Has the fittings on it, ready to hook up to a compressor and go. I'm asking $30 for it. I'm in Kaiser at 216-5265.
13: 216-5265.
24: That's correct. Thank you very much.
13: All right. Thank you. That is caller number four on the country sale, the silver toe guards for the cowboy boots. He's also got the three-quarter impact wrench, and he's got some air hose. And the number there, 216-5265. 216-5265. Caller number five, you're on the country sale. Good morning.
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13: Okay, thank you very much
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13: 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We will get to more of your calls in a moment. Right now, Jason is with us from the Versailles Tool Barn. Good morning, Jason.
2: Morning, JT. How's it going?
13: I'm doing just fine. Glad to see it maybe drying out a little bit today. I don't know.
2: Yeah, so. I think it's going to be, I think it's a nice day, and I think people are out and about doing some stuff. And I've actually got the neighbor next door pouring concrete. You know, it's not too much.
13: Oh, so. Yep. That's a good deal. That's a good sign. So
2: It's a good thing if guys can get out and work. They tend to come in here and shop if it's raining, but they also need their days to go out and make some money so they can come in and spend it. So,
13: 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We need a good balance of work days and shopping days, right?
2: 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But I guess if guys are back out and working and needing some tools, it's a great spot to come and check them out. 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
13: All right. Well, sounds like a plan. 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
13: 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Or call at 573-378-6612. We are ready for call number six. You're on the country sale. Good morning.
3: Good morning. You and Jason throw a lot of them four-letter words around this morning, rain and work.
13: Rain and work. Yeah, exactly.
3: So. I've got some these baby pigs yet. They're up about, 40 pounds. They have ruptures on them. I'll take $50 a piece. They're up and going good. I could probably turn loose a five of them. You can buy one or you can buy five. It doesn't matter to me. But I'm down in the Graboids area. Like I said, they're up 40, 50 pounds. They're up going good. So give me a call, voicemail or text at 573-539-5796.
13: All right. Thank you very much.
3: Thank you.
13: That is call number six on the country sale. He's got some pigs for sale at 539-5796, 539-5796. Call number seven, you're on the country sale. Good morning.
4: Yeah, I got a Kenmore cook stove. 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
13: 660-748-5595.
4: Yes.
13: All right. Thank you very much. That is caller number seven on the country sale. He's got a cook stove for sale at 660-748-5595. 660-748-5595 for caller number eight or seven. Caller number eight, you're on the country sale. Good morning.
5: Yeah, I have a 100-pound propane tank for sale for $175. It's full, ready to be used. Got a good eight plate on it and everything. And then I have 520-pound barbecue cylinders, and they're full, and they're up to date on the code on the cylinders. And I want $45 a piece for them. And my phone number is 573-291-7806.
13: 291-7806.
5: Yep.
13: All right. Thank you very much.
5: Hey, thank you.
13: Caller number eight on the country sale has got 100-pound propane tanks and also some 20-pounders, five of those, at 291-7806, 291-7806. Caller number nine, you're on the country sale. Good morning.
7: Yes, good morning. I have two pairs of the Levi 501 button-ply jeans, 36-inch waist, 32-inch length, $10 a pair. And then I have 10 pairs of just Levi jeans, all in good shape, $5 a piece. And I have a 48-inch TCL flat-screen TV that works with remote. Asking $30 for.
13: All right. And your phone number?
7: 573-418-3443. I'm in the California area.
13: 418-3443.
7: Yes.
13: All right. Thank you very much.
7: Thank you.
13: That is caller number nine on the country sale, the Levi's for sale, and the number and the TV. And the number to call there is 418-3443. 418-3443. Caller number 10, you're on the country sale. Good morning.
9: Good morning. 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
25: 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I hope I can talk.
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13: 836-4663.
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13: All right. 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
8: 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I'm located in the Barnett area by Martin Metal. 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
13: 375-0964.
8: Correct. 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
13: All right. 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He's got the Dodge pickup for sale and also the 7-month-old blue heeler mixes. 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Just got word that Colbanks Road, north of Kelsey Rose, is closed indefinitely. The bridge is out. That road travels into Montague County. Closure signs are up. That word coming from the Morgan County Commissioner's Office. Colbanks Road, just north of Kelsey Road, closed indefinitely. The bridge is out there. Caller number 14, you're on the country sale. Good morning.
10: Good morning. I'm looking to buy a lawnmower for parts. It's a 99 Craftsman 6-speed 42-inch cut, and I was needing it for the rear end more than anything, but if anybody's got one of those around the Camaton-Lebanon area they'd be interested in getting rid of, you can call me at 417-650-5320, and if I don't answer, just leave a message. I'll get back to you.
13: 417-650-5320.
10: Yes, sir.
13: All right. Thank you very much. That is call number 14 on the country sale, looking for that Craftsman mower for parts. And the number there is 417-650-5320 for call number 14. We'll get to call number 15 in a moment. Right now, Matt is with us from Lloyd Belt Automotive in Eldon. Hi, Matt.
11: Good morning, sir. 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
11: Well, I think I told you already, I got a Ford Bronco, a full-size Bronco out there. I got a Chevy Colorado. This thing has 27,000 miles on it. It's Trail Boss package, white. These have been very popular. Also, a little Nissan Frontier. It's like a brownish sand color, very cool looking. All kinds of half-ton trucks. I got a new 19 F-250 in. It's going to be a cheaper three-quarter ton gasser. Very nice local trade as well. A 25 Chevy Silverado, a white RST package, right, Joey?
12: Right.
11: Yep. So very nice local trade. It's only 10,000 miles on this truck, guys, so you can save thousands from new.
13: It is just about time for some summer travel, some summer fun. They can freshen up the ride, get some great choices there at Lloyd Belt.
11: Yeah, for traveling with your family, I got a third row options, too. I got a whole front row of third row options. I got a 26 Durango, a Traverse, a new model Explorer hitting the lot this morning. So if you guys are looking for an option, we got plenty of them here.
13: All right, sounds good. Thank you, Matt.
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14: Good morning, JT. I got a Ruger tactical rifle. It's called an LC carbine. It shoots a 5x7x28. It's got a 20-round clip that goes with it. I'd like to sell it or trade it. Now, the item I'm looking for is a used gas golf cart. If somebody's got one that needs maybe a little TLC, I'd be willing to trade the rifle or make some kind of deal with somebody or pay the difference. But I'm wanting a gas golf cart if I can find one. And my number, I'm here in Eldon. I'm at 469-1592, 573-469-1592. And I appreciate your service and thank you.
13: All right. Thank you. That is caller number 16 on the country sale, the Ruger rifle, and then also looking for the gas golf cart, 469-1592. 469-1592. Call number 17. You're on the country sale. Good morning.
16: 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My telephone number is 913-909-2717.
13: 913-909-2717.
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13: All right, thank you. 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
13: 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We are ready for caller number 18. You're on the country sale. Good morning.
27: Morning. 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
16: Yes.
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0: Yes, I'm still looking for an exterior door with a casing and a threshold, right-hand swing or left-hand swing, 573-619-5111.
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0: Correct.
13: All right. 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Caller number 19 on the country sale, looking for the exterior door at 619-5111. 619-5111. 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
13: 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Does not need to run. 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Caller number 22 has a Winchester Model 1200 12-gauge pump shotgun for $1,500. 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
13: 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You want to join us here on the country sale. We have lines open right now and can take your calls, get you in, and we will get to more of your calls in just a moment. Right now, Garrett is with us from Seiden Stricker Nobe Partners in Tipton. Hi, Garrett.
19: Hey, JT, you staying dry over there?
13: Yeah, you know, I'm staying inside and I'm staying on the hard ground, so yes.
19: Yep.
13: Don't want to venture too far off of the sidewalk or the gravel, that's for sure. So.
19: Yeah, that's for sure. We got lucky enough in our district baseball game the other day. Everyone was flooded, but we got to play on a turf field, so we got it in. So congrats to the Tipton Boys High School team for getting another district championship there.
13: I saw the Cardinal golf team got fourth in state as well, so that's not too bad.
19: Yep, so. Yep, and they finished up yesterday, so... Yeah, it's just kind of getting to be a regular thing around here.
13: You're going to need to build a big trophy case right there at the four-way stop at the traffic light so you can show off all those titles and trophies. So.
19: Hey, that's a good idea. That's a good idea.
13: I got all kinds of great ideas as long as it's not my money I'm spending.
19: So. with all this rain, what I've kind of noticed, people coming in and out, there's starting to be quite a few people who are breaking belts or belts are coming off of their lawnmowers. So out to the customers, one, if that happens or you've got frays in it or it looks like, just go ahead and before you mow next, go check your belt. We've got them here. We've got stocks of belts. If we don't have it, we can get it very quickly. Just heads up on that. That way you're not, you don't have a mower down sitting in your yard with half-grown grass. But that is common, and especially with all this rain, we've got thicker, probably grass than normal, so it pulls on them belts a little bit harder. So that is one item to check out. And on some of that, on some of those, we do still have falls into our 15% off. So why not go ahead and get prepared? Or if you haven't changed it in quite some time, may just be good preventative maintenance.
13: Yeah, definitely some thick grass, and it is growing. And you don't want to be without your mower for very long right now. So.
19: Yeah, absolutely. It can sneak up on you and look like a hayfield in a couple of weeks. So, hey, our compact tractors, a couple things that stuck out to me. We've got so many good deals on them, you're kind of trying to pick and choose what's the best thing to talk about. Well, the 0% financing is always there for different allotments a month, whether it's 60, 72, or 84. But I think it's pretty neat, too. We've got anything that's John Deere 2016 or newer. If you're looking to trade in, that's kind of a thank you to the customers. If you're looking to trade that in, we'll give you an extra dollar amount off on that new machine. So if you've got one that, you know, hey, we want to get this thing back under we'll get a new tractor and then we're back under warranty, just for safety precaution there, it's a good option, and we're going to reward you for being that John Deere customer. On the flip side, we also have a risk share, so we're able to get a little bit of dollars on a trade-in of a different brand as well. So goes for both sets of customers. It's a great time to get in a Deere. You can come see us just south of Tipton. Always check our website out as well, smpartners.com. And I'm going to remind everyone, we do have a higher volume of calls coming in. We do take pride in getting back to everyone's phone calls. So if we miss it, it's on a list. We see it, and we will call it back.
13: All right. Sounds good. And if they need to get to work, they need to make sure they got the right equipment, and you guys can help them out.
19: Absolutely.
13: All right, Garrett. I appreciate it. Thank you.
19: Yep, thank you.
13: All right. That is Garrett Seidenstrick, Kenobi Partners, right on Highway 5, just outside of Tipton there. Can't miss them for all the John Deere green. Head out to Seidenstrick, Kenobi Partners. More of your calls, 1-800-251-KS95 or 378-KS95. 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They are insulated, waterproof with the steel shank, asking $10 at 573-280-9136. 280-9136 for caller number 24. 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
13: 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You want to join us here on the country sales. I mentioned the Tipton Cardinals, the boys' golf team. They finished fourth in the state in the state golf tournament. And what did I do with it? I just had it in my hands here. Cardinals finished fourth. The Eldon Mustangs boys golf team repeated as the Class 3 state champions 2 years in a row. This is the Eldon's fourth boys golf state title in history. Eldon shot a two-day team total of 596, finishing just two strokes ahead of Blair Oaks. Sophomore Eli Cummings led the Mustangs with a

0: along Business Route 54 will extend from Valley Road to Route W from 8 a.m. to 3 p.m. both days. Local property owners will still have driveway access, but other drivers will need to use alternate routes. And that is scheduled for today, maybe delayed just a little bit due to weather, but they have not sent us anything saying it's been delayed, so we will assume that that is going to be taking place today. Also, a fundraiser taking place today, the Lake Christian Academy in Sunrise Beach. The first and second grades are having their drive-through and walk-up drink and treat stand. The stand is open from 9:30 until 11 this morning and from 1:30 to 2:30 this afternoon. The drinks are $2. The snacks are $3. And, you know, it's the middle of May, the second half of May. What would sound better than hot chocolate or hot coffee? And it actually sounds real good this morning because it is 54 degrees. They also have iced coffee, sweet and unsweet tea, lemonade, and strawberry lemonade. Also snacks, including fresh-baked cinnamon rolls, danishes, muffins, cookies, and macaroons. So that is at the Lake Christian Academy in Sunrise Beach today. 1-800-251-KS95 or 378-KS95. You want to join us on the country sale.
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0: 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We'll head out now to Precision Drive Line and Fab. Talk to Richard. Good morning, Richard. Oh, push the button, JT. There you go. Hello, Richard. How are you?
6: Good. How are you?
0: I am doing just fine. Thank you. You guys busy in the shop today?
6: We certainly are.
0: Well, if they have any kind of drive line problems, you are the folks to see, right?
6: We can help them out with any of their driveline issues.
0: All right. What are you working on right now?
6: Repairing a semi drive shaft right now. Guy stretched the truck and needs it retubed and lengthened to match the semi.
0: Well, we have talked about this. I mean, you do the work on the semis, the hot rods. You can work on pulling trucks, side-by-sides, three-point equipment, all kinds of stuff.
6: We can.
0: And you guys have all the equipment to do it, and it is something they need to get done. They need to get it done right, and you guys have all the equipment to do that.
6: We do. We'll fix them right up.
0: All right, and tell them where to find you.
6: Turn at the caution light and go around the curve down Glenstead. Once you hit the gravel, we're the first place on the right.
0: All right, Richard, thank you very much.
6: Thank you.
0: That is Richard at Precision Drive Line and Fab, Glenstead Road in Versailles, or call 573-480-0013, 573-480-0013 for Precision Drive Line and Fab. All right, we've got lines ringing now, so let's get back to it. Caller number 26, you're on the country sale. Good morning.
7: Good morning. I have a hot point deep freeze. 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And you can reach me at 573-207-7731.
0: 207-7731.
7: Yes.
0: All right. Thank you very much.
7: Thank you.
0: That is call number 26 on the country sale, the deep freeze and the 65-inch TV at 207-7731. 207-7731. Caller number 27, you're on the country sale. Good morning.
8: Hey, good morning. This is the Elden Nazarene Church. Our pies, we are getting down to the nitty-gritty. We have 29 cherry and only 80 apple pies left. 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So we're here on Monday, Wednesday, and Friday from 9 to 3 p.m. So stop by. They're all $10 each. And on apples, if you buy five, you get one free. Thank you very much, and have a blessed day.
0: Do you want to leave a phone number in case they need to call for information?
8: Absolutely. It's 573-392-3440.
0: All right. Thank you very much.
8: Thank you.
0: That is the Eldon Nazarene Church selling their pies, homemade pies.

0: Fries and then Frozen, 392-3440, 392-3440. Call number 28, you're on the Country Sale. Good morning.
1: Good morning. I have a 38-inch and a 42-inch John Deere mower. 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
0: What was the number again?
1: 569-8300.
0: Okay, got it. Thank you very much.
1: Thank you.
0: Caller number 28 on the Country Sale, a couple of John Deere mowers for parts, and then also a 5-foot desk, and they're giving away a couch at 569-8300. 569-8300 for caller number 28 on the Country Sale. Flip the page over here to caller number 29. You're on the Country Sale. Good morning.
2: Yeah, good morning. I got a bunch of steel or store shelving. It's 4-foot shelves. The uprights have got used for double sided if you want. I take $1 a shelf on it. And also still got that reverse crossbow. It's made by 10 Point. It's called Wicked. It's one of the fastest ones that's made. I got extra arrows for it, broadheads. It's brand new. It's got the hand crank built in. I think it's like 12 or 1250 new. I'd take $750 on it. And also got 5 VW new style Beetle convertibles. I'm just getting rid of all my crap. But there's a couple of builders, so one runs, a couple of titles. It's all good parts. Make somebody a real good deal on all of it. Or might separate it. And my number is 573-291-0896, and I'm east of Jeff City.
0: 291-0896.
2: Yep.
0: All right. Thank you very much. Call number 29 on the Country Sale has got some store shelving for sale, also the crossbow, and then he's got some Volkswagen Beetle convertibles. And the number to call there is 291-0896, 291-0896 for caller number 29 on the Country Sale. We are just about to wind things down here, give you a couple more moments to call in if you'd like to on the Country Sale at 1-800-251-KS95 or 378-KS95. 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
3: Yes, I was clearing my garage out a little bit, and I've got a boy's bike and a girl's bike. 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
3: Thank you.
0: All right, thank you. 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We will do it again tomorrow at 9:05 here on KS95. Have a great day. We'll be back with it more tomorrow morning.
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5: How ease of use impacts consumer choices. Hello, I'm Megan Grebner with Healthy Living on Brownfield. Ground pork is having a moment in the protein space. Sarah Showalter with the National Pork Board says there are several reasons they're factoring into their choices.
6: Consumers are looking for things that are new and different to put into their recipe repertoire, but they don't want things that are totally out there weird. And so I think swapping out ground pork for tacos or some of those staple type meals that they're eating day in and day out, but it gives them a new experience, new flavor profile, trying something different. I think it's a huge opportunity for them to try the product, but also experience the great benefits that ground pork delivers, being the convenience of it, the flavorfulness, and the nutrition.
5: Will Brunt, Chief Innovation and Marketing Officer for Valari Food Group, says demand can increase more as consumers better know how to use the product.
7: I don't think consumers naturally transition to, it can be used in a pasta sauce, it can be used in a taco, it can be used as a burger. They don't naturally get there. Very overt communication on what you can apply this product to and how it's going to change the portfolio. Because once they try that and they experience it, they're going to go back and they're going to understand the value of it, and then they'll be more likely to experiment with it in other products.
5: I'm Megan Grebner with Healthy Living on Brownfield.
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13: The Commander-in-Chief is headed to the U.S. Coast Guard Academy. I'm Dave Anthony, Fox News, and before President Trump took off for Connecticut to give a speech to the graduating cadets, he talked to reporters touting a perfect primary record.
14: We're doing everything. We won all races last night, every one of them.
13: Saying all 37 Republican candidates he backed in six states were winners. One knocked out a GOP congressman the president calls the worst ever. Thomas Massey was defiant in defeat in Kentucky.
15: If you always vote with the president, if the legislative branch always votes with the president, we do have a king.
13: Massey does not support the president on Iran and did not vote for the big, beautiful bill. Ed Gallerine beat him by almost 10 points.
16: That sends a message that we, the people, are going to stand up.
13: Back to the president, he also said he's in no hurry to make a deal with Iran. After delaying on Monday, a plan to resume bombing with Israel. And when asked about Prime Minister Netanyahu after they talked last night,
14: he'll do whatever I want him to do, and he's a great guy.
13: Fox's Jeff Paul reports from Dubai that the president and the prime minister talked, and there are a lot of people unsure about what's going to happen next.
17: Countries here in the Gulf, like the UAE, find themselves at a bit of a standstill. They were able to convince the U.S. to hold off on that planned attack of Iran in favor of negotiations. But if a deal isn't somehow struck, President Trump says that he has ordered the U.S. forces to be on standby. In response, Iran has issued a new warning, saying, quote, if the aggression against Iran is repeated, the regional war that was promised will this time go beyond the borders of the region, and you will be dealt crushing blows in places you do not expect.
13: The Ebola outbreak in Africa has now infected nearly 600 people, almost all of them in the Congo. Nearly 140 have died. An American doctor who tested positive for the Ebola virus is sent to a hospital in Germany. The State Department's funding 50 Ebola response clinics in Congo and Uganda. 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
23: This is meteorologist Ann Holliday with your KS95 Lake Area forecast. Showers move out this morning. Cloud cover sticking with us today with a high 65. Mostly cloudy and cool tonight, till low 52. And a few showers could develop during the afternoon Thursday with a high 68. Occasional rain late Thursday night, till low mid to upper 50s. Showers early Friday and near 70. For the time, temperature, and forecast anytime, call the KS95 weather phone at 378-2121.

0: KS95, Lake of the Ozarks Country Station, Ella Langley, Be Her. Well, good morning. I'm Paige Miller. We're going to start things off with some fun, happy, exciting news. Congratulations to the Eldon Mustangs boys golf team. They've repeated as the Class 3 state champions. Congratulations to them, back-to-back champions. It's Eldon's fourth boys golf state title in school history, and these guys did it back-to-back. So congratulations to the Eldon Mustang boys golf team, and congratulations to the Tipton Cardinals. They placed fourth in the Class 1 state tournament as well. So way to go. Coming up, Bailey Zimmerman, Chris Stapleton. We got Dustin Lynch and Jelly Roll on the way. Clint Black is up next on KS95.
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0: KS95, Lake of the Ozarks Country Station, Bailey Zimmerman, Chevy Silverado. I'm Paige Miller. One of my most favorite movies ever is Young Frankenstein. And I am very happy to say that Mel Brooks is involved in a new series, Very Young Frankenstein. FX apparently has picked this up. It plans to stream it on FX and Hulu. The series has been in development for over a year, and FX has now picked it up. And this is fun. It stars Zach Galifianakis. Yeah. So the specific plot details, well, we don't really know much, but the title, of course, suggests that it will be set to prior to the events of the 1974 original film, which features Dr. Frederick Frankenstein returning to Transylvania. So we'll have to, I don't know when this is supposed to hit, but I am so excited about it. Mel Brooks is involved in it. I believe Mel Brooks, if he didn't just turn 99, he's 100 years old and he's still doing stuff. So thank you so much. One of the funniest movies ever is going to be a series. So I think it'll be fun. Jackson Dean coming up. We're going to hear from Carrie Underwood and Kane Brown on the way. Post Malone and Blake Shelton, they're up next on KS95.
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0: 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Cloudy, 65, our high, a northeast wind, 5 to 10. Drop down to 52 later tonight. Scattered showers on Thursday afternoon, a high up to 70. Showers likely overnight on Thursday, 55 below. The showers continue into Friday, high of 70. Right now, it's 54 at the Lakes Weather Center, KS95.
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0: KS95, today's country, your all-time favorites, Jackson Dean, Make a Liar. News updates coming your way at the top of the hour. 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

0: KS95, Lake of the Ozarks Country Station with John Morgan, Kid Myself. I'm Paige Miller. If you've ever seen people that work in a coffee shop and think, oh, they're probably just goofing off, they're not really getting their work done. Well, they are getting their work done. And there's actual science behind it. Experts say it's not just the caffeine. It's actually the environment in the coffee shop. It gives you a mix of just enough noise and activity to keep your brain engaged and it doesn't overwhelm you. And the background buzz, they say, can actually boost your focus and even your creativity. There's also a mindset shift. When you leave your home and go somewhere new, your brain treats it like a reset and gets into work mode much faster. That's why I don't think I would be good at working at home. I wouldn't want to work. I would just want to do other stuff because I'm at home. So also they say being around other people working creates a subtle pressure to help you stay on task. So yes, people in coffee shops really are getting their work done. Dan and Shay coming up. Dierks Bentley and Thomas Rhett, Highway 101. They're up next on KS95.
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1: KS95, Lake of the Ozarks Country Station, Dan and Shay, say so. I'm Paige Miller. Believe it or not, Memorial Day is sneaking up on us. It's coming up on Monday. I don't feel like I'm ready for that yet. I am, but I'm not. But here we go. Memorial Day weekend coming up. And a tradition in my family, of course, is the Indianapolis 500. Always watch it every Sunday, Memorial weekend. And this is exciting. The Grand Marshal for the 110th running of the Indianapolis 500 is Caitlin Clark. She gets to be the one to deliver the traditional command for the drivers to report to their cars at the Indianapolis Motor Speedway. So that's exciting. I'm really happy for her that she gets this great honor. And she joins a very elite list of past Indy 500 Grand Marshals, including Peyton Manning, Larry Bird, and Reggie Miller, and now Caitlin Clark. So that's fantastic. I can't wait to see her do that. How exciting for her. Jordan Davis coming up. We're going to hear from Luke Combs and Morgan Wallen. He's up next on KS95.
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1: 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Clouds today, 65 our high, a northeast wind 5 to 10, dropping down to 52 later tonight. Scattered showers possible on Thursday, high 70. Showers likely overnight Thursday night, 55 the low, and showers continue into Friday, a high of 70. Right now, it's 56. At the Lakes Weather Center, KS95.
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0: KS95, today's country, your all-time favorites, Jordan Davis. Turn this truck around. The news update's coming up at the top of the hour on the KS95 Lake Country calendar. 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In touch with the Lake of the Ozarks, we're KS95.
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1: 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I'm Lisa Brady, Fox News.
2: First, most important, never ever give up.
1: President Trump just wrapping up a commencement address to the Coast Guard Academy cadets in Connecticut.
2: I've learned a lot about life, but the one thing I've really learned is that perseverance, never quitting, never giving up is a big deal.
1: Also telling them to think big and saying they graduate at an exciting time.
2: You'll become commissioned officers in the United States Coast Guard, and our country is hot. This is a great time. Our country is hot.
1: Also highlighting the Coast Guard's role in Operation Epic Fury, including helping to seize a sanctioned Iranian oil tanker as that conflict continues.
2: We will not let Iran have a nuclear weapon. That's all. It's very simple. We will not let that happen.
1: The president earlier this week pausing a plan to resume strikes on Iran as negotiations continue.
3: As for the possibility of an agreement, reports do indicate there are still serious gaps in the positions of the United States and Iran. Overnight, the Israelis held a five-hour cabinet meeting preparing for the possibility that the war resumes.
1: Fox's Trey Yingst in Tel Aviv. Two police officers who helped defend the U.S. Capitol during the January 6th riot are suing over the Justice Department's new anti-weaponization fund.
4: The $1.76 billion fund is to compensate people claiming to be victims of politically motivated prosecutions. Applicants may include people convicted for assaulting police at the Capitol in 2021. Two of the officers who were attacked are suing. Washington, D.C. Metropolitan Police Department officer Daniel Hodges and former U.S. Capitol Police officer Harry Dunn. They want the fund disallowed altogether, arguing it violates the 14th Amendment that prohibits the use of federal money to pay any debt or obligation incurred in aid of insurrection or rebellion against the United States.
1: Fox's Chris Foster. The DOJ says the fund is part of a process, not an automatic payout, and that anyone could apply for it. 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
10: I'm Jerry Willis, and this is the Fox Business Report.
11: Stocks have been rallying with expectations high for earnings coming out after the Wall Street close from artificial intelligence chip giant NVIDIA. There's a tentative agreement that could avert a strike against Samsung in South Korea. The tech giant is a major chip supplier, and there were concerns a walkout could impact artificial intelligence building. Target sales in the recent quarter were its strongest in about 4 years. It's been working on turning around stores. Target executives do say for the rest of the year, the retailer remains cautious because of the uncertain economy. Wendy's is bringing back a former company executive to take over. Robert Wright, Wendy's new CEO, was recently with restaurant chain Potbelly. He previously was Wendy's chief operating officer. That's your Fox Business Report. I'm Jenny Cosolda. 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
14: Good afternoon. It is 56 degrees at 12:05. 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
15: State Representative Jeff Fernetti is calling on Governor Mike Keogh to convene a special legislative session to suspend Missouri's 29.5-cent gas tax through the end of the year. Fernetti says rising fuel prices are hurting families and could also impact tourism in the lake area. Missouri's average gas price is now above $4.17 a gallon, up more than $1.30 from a year ago. Fernetti says suspending the tax could save families up to $69 a month. The proposal joins a larger effort backed by several Missouri lawmakers and U.S. Senator Josh Hawley. A Morgan County man already facing multiple sex crime charges involving juvenile girls is now facing 7 additional felony charges. 19-year-old Peyton Markham of Syracuse was first arrested in January after investigators alleged he had sexual encounters with a 16-year-old runaway and a 14-year-old girl he reportedly met through Snapchat. Markham now faces 7 counts of possession of child pornography after investigators allegedly found videos involving a juvenile victim in Sedalia. 3 Stovermen are facing felony charges after police say they broke into a home and attacked a man early Saturday morning. Stacy Johnson of Lake Expo has the details.
16: According to court documents, the victim told police he woke up to 2 men standing over his bed before being choked and punched. Investigators say the victim was dragged into a hallway while being held in a chokehold and feared he was going to die because he couldn't breathe. Witnesses told police the men forced their way into the home, demanded the victim, and broke down a bedroom door before the assault. 26-year-old Grant Hutchison, 41-year-old James Shoemaker, and 33-year-old Austin Beckman all face burglary charges. Hutchison also faces assault, kidnapping, and property damage charges. Shoemaker also faces an assault charge.
15: Thank you very much, Stacy. The Morton County Sheriff's Department Fugitive Apprehension Security Team arrested 2 Versailles men on drug-related charges earlier this month. Authorities say 67-year-old Kirk Sumner was taken into custody May 13th on a Morton County warrant for possession of a controlled substance. Investigators say additional charges for drug possession and tampering with physical evidence were filed following his arrest. 20-year-old Levi Cantrell was also arrested during an operation and faces the same charges. The Missouri Department of Transportation says that Bagnell Dam Boulevard in Lake Ozark is closed today and will be closed Thursday for permit work. Closure along Business Route 54 will extend from Valley Road to Route W from 8 a.m. until 3 p.m. both days. Local property owners still have driveway access, but other drivers will need to use alternate routes. I'm Colton Taylor with this KS95 News Update. Missouri Net News and your Lake Area Forecast are coming up. 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
19: With News on Missouri Net, I'm Marshall Griffin. Many of America's rare earth metals and prescription drugs come from China and India. Missouri Governor Mike Kehoe could decide soon if he'll support a bill that's designed to reduce reliance on these products. State Rep. David Castile co-sponsored a bill that would expand a sales tax exemption to companies that develop critical minerals and medications in Missouri.
20: All these companies have to be headquartered in Missouri. 85% of their workforce has to be in Missouri or reside in Missouri. It's a good bill.
19: With graduation underway across Missouri, the paths students are choosing are continuing to evolve. In Central Missouri, Mexico High School College and Career Advisor Rebecca Maupin says she's seeing some shifting trends in what seniors are deciding to do after graduation.
21: Probably a little bit of a shift back into, hey, we need to continue our education in a formal setting more than maybe some of those going direct to workforce.
19: And a new nonstop flight to St. Petersburg, Florida is coming to Columbia Regional Airport in mid-Missouri. This is Missouri Net.
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15: 82-year-old Donna Pullman of Camdenton died April 30th at her home. Services are pending with the Ali Holman Howe Funeral Home of Camdenton. 86-year-old Norma E. Blankenship of Latham died May 17th at SSM Health St. Mary's Hospital in Jeff City. Visitation will be today from 4 to 7 at the Windmill Ridge Funeral Service of California. Funeral services for Norma Blankenship will be tomorrow at 11 at the Windmill Ridge Funeral Service of California. Interment will be at the Latham Cemetery, with memorials suggested at Latham Cemetery or the Show Me Christian Youth Home. 80-year-old Robert Bob J. Stewart of Eldon died May 17th at Miller County Nursing and Rehab in Tuscumbia. Visitation for Bob Stewart will be Friday from 9 to 11 at Sacred Heart Catholic Church of Eldon, with a funeral mass beginning at 11. Burial will follow at the Eldon City Cemetery. Memorials suggested the Eldon City Cemetery and arrangements under the direction of Phillips Funeral Home of Eldon. 75-year-old Kathleen Ann Mulder of Osage Beach died May 16th. Visitation for Kathleen Mulder will be Friday from 10 to 11, with funeral services following at 11 at Hedges Scott Millard Funeral Home of Max Creek. 99-year-old Lula Ellen Capps of Versailles died May 16th at her home. Visitation for Lula Capps will be Friday from 10 to 11 at the Westminster Presbyterian Church of Versailles, followed by memorial service at 11. Memorials suggested at the Ivy Ben Food Pantry. Arrangements under the direction of the Kidwell Garber Funeral Home of Versailles. 89-year-old Jerry Jerome Kilson of Russellville died May 9th at his residence in Russellville. Celebration of life for Jerry Kilson will be Friday at 2 at the Eugene Christian Church with full military honors. Private family interment will be held at a later date. Memorials suggested to the Missouri Operation for Vigorous Evangelism or Show Me Christian Youth Home. Arrangements under the direction of Phillips Funeral Home of Eldon. Mary Esther Cox of Lebanon, formerly of Stover, died April 20th. Visitation for Mary Cox will be Saturday from 10 to 11, with a celebration of life following at 11 at Stover United Methodist Church. 79-year-old Marilyn Frances Garnett Sparks of Arlington, Texas, died May 13th. Visitation for Marilyn Sparks will be Saturday from 2 to 3 at Windmill Ridge Funeral Home of California, followed by funeral services at 3. Interment will follow at the California City Cemetery. Those are today's funeral notices, brought to you by the Ali Holman Howe Funeral Home of Camdenton. 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
3: I'm meteorologist Jennifer Nairamore with KS95 Lake Area Forecast. Lingering cloudiness in our forecast for today now, and we've got the cooler temperatures in place. Our high right around 65. Generally cloudy tonight and a low 50s. A few showers starting to work their way in by Thursday afternoon, the high upper 60s, and then more elevated chances for rain. Thursday night into Friday, rumble of thunder, a possibility. Friday's high 70. For the time, temperature and forecast anytime, call the KS95 weather phone at 378-2121.
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0: KS95, Lake of the Ozarks Country Station, Hardy with Eric Church, Morgan Wallen, and Tim McGraw, MacArthur. I'm Paige Miller. Of course, Memorial Day weekend is the official, unofficial kickoff of summertime. And that means it's time to start grilling out, too. Could this be the summer of the Spam Dog? Yes, that's right. Spam is launching a new product this summer. The Spam Dog. It's pretty much Spam in the shape of a hot dog. The Spam Dog was designed to be served at stadiums, convenience stores, and anywhere people need something hot and fast to chow down on. Yes, Hormel Foods, the company behind Spam and the Spam Dog, suggests it can be topped with stuff like mustard and chili cheese, as well as kimchi and pineapple jalapeno salsa. That would add an interesting twist to it. Will you be serving Spam Dogs at your cookout this year? You know, it might be pretty darn good. You should try it. I want to try one, actually. But I can't. I have alpha-gal. So, okay. Somebody try it and let me know how it is. Riley Green on the way. Trace Adkins and Nate Smith. He's up next on KS95.
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0: Yes, 95 Lake of the Ozarks Country Station, Riley Green, Change My Mind. I'm Paige Miller. You can get yourself all ready for the Memorial Day weekend and join JT. He'll be broadcasting live at Hy-Vee this Friday. And Kona Big Wave will be there at the Hy-Vee in Osage Beach from 4 to 6. JT will be broadcasting live. You could sign up to try to win a floating chair from Kona Big Wave and paddle north. So again, JT will be there Friday, 4 to 6 at the Osage Beach Hy-Vee with Kona Big Wave, paddle north, and Anheuser-Busch. Lainey Wilson's coming up. Josh Turner and Cody Johnson. He's up next on KS95.
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0: The Weather Center 95, Lake Area forecast, cloudy, 65 this afternoon, 52 our low tonight. Slight chance of a shower tomorrow, high around 70, then showers likely overnight Thursday night, 55 the low, and showers continue into Friday, a high up to 70. Right now it's 58 at the Lakes Weather Center, KS95.
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0: 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A news update happening at the top of the hour on the KS95 Lake Country calendar, AmVets Post 108 at Highway Y and Y14 in Rocky Mount. 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

0: KS95, Lake of the Ozarks Country Station, Josh Ross, Hate How You Look. I'm Paige Miller. According to a new Wallet Hub survey, the staycations are back. Yes, nearly 60% of Americans say, and I bet you can guess why, the staycation is back. Yes, the high gas prices are affecting their travel plans. 50% say they plan to spend less money this summer than last summer, obviously, because of the price of gas. So to save that money, they're opting for the staycation rather than the regular vacation. It's a good thing we've got a big lake really close to us, so our staycations are still going to be fun. Although it's probably going to be another month before the lake is not brown mud. Let's hope it clears up faster than that. But right now it looks really murky and lots of debris and sticks in there. So just a reminder, too, if you're going to head out on the lake, keep that in mind. There is a lot of debris in the lake. Jason Aldean coming up, Brett Eldridge and Bailey Zimmerman. Trisha Yearwood's up next on KS95.
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0: KS95, Lake of the Ozarks, Country Station, Jason Aldean, Don't Tell on Me. I'm Paige Miller. As Grey's Anatomy gets ready for their upcoming 23rd season, they've announced that there's going to be another spinoff of Grey's Anatomy. Now, I quit watching Grey's Anatomy quite a while ago. I didn't realize it was still continuing on. But this spinoff does not follow any character that is currently on Grey's Anatomy. It's going to be its own show. It's going to be set in Texas. And the funny thing about it is it's being described as an edgy drama centered on a team at a rural West Texas medical center referred to as the last chance for care before miles of nowhere. They're going to put this in Lubbock, Texas. That's where I lived for 3 years in the mid-90s. And it is in the middle of nowhere. Yeah, and it's the last chance before miles of nowhere out in West Texas. That's my theory. They don't say a specific place, but that describes it really well. It is way out there. And you want to talk about flat land. It's flat, flat, flat, flat for miles. So I'm guessing that's where it's going to be. So, I mean, I'm almost intrigued just to see where they set this or if they actually make it a real place. I don't know. But it is going to be shown the mid-season of 2027 of Grey's Anatomy. So they're kind of guessing it's going to take over mid-season after the original show's 23rd season. So we can expect it sometime next year. And I will watch it just to see exactly where in West Texas they are claiming this drama is taking place. Kane Brown coming up, Blake Shelton and Kenny Chesney. Jelly Roll, he's up next on KS95.
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0: Weather Center 95 Lake Area forecast. Cloudy, 65 this afternoon. 52 our low tonight. Slight chance of an afternoon shower Thursday, high 70. Showers likely Thursday night, 55 the low, and showers continue into Friday, high 70. Right now, it's 59 at the Lakes Weather Center, KS95.
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0: KS95, today's country, your all-time favorites, Kane Brown, Woman. News updates happening at the top of the hour. Colton Taylor will then join you after 2. And on the KS95 Lake Country calendar, the Versailles High School Student Council and DECA invite the community to the first annual Light the Night Community Remembrance Walk. 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In touch with the Lake of the Ozarks, we're KS95.
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0: That might be the collaboration of the year. It's Ella Langley and Morgan Wallen. I Can't Love You Anymore. 19 after 2, I'm Colton Taylor. Happy Wednesday to you. Halfway through the week, and it's not raining. Yeah, it's the first time this week I've got to say that. I mean, I feel like I can physically hear the grass growing right now after all that rain. If the sun would come out for a little while, which it will this weekend, I think we'll be able to visibly watch the grass grow at that point in time. But either way, I'm just happy to not have to swim my way to work today. John Party and Tim McGraw are on the way. Plus, we're going to hear from Luke Bryan, his latest country, and She Knows It on KS95.
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0: Luke Bryan on KS95 Country, and she knows it. 2:31, I'm Colton Taylor. If you're a firefighter or first responder of any kind, you never know what situation you're going to get into. All you know is eventually you're going to be called upon to save the day for someone or something. And that is the case in Utah, where firefighters were rushed to the scene of an emergency on a highway, not to put on a fire, but to rescue millions of bees. A semi-truck carrying about 25 million bees broke down in Parley's Canyon during unusually hot weather. With no airflow from the moving truck, the bees were at risk of overheating and dying. While mechanics worked to fix the truck, firefighters stepped in, gently spraying the trailer with water to keep the insects cool and calm. The truck was hauling roughly 480 hives, each packed with tens of thousands of bees. And despite working just a few feet away from millions of buzzing insects, crews said that nobody was stung. Officials say it's a reminder that first responders don't just save people. Sometimes they save 25 million bees as well. Riley Green, Eric Church, and Megan Maroney are all coming up on KS95.
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0: Weather Center 95, Lake Area forecast mostly cloudy for today. High near 65 and a northeast wind 5 to 10. Mostly cloudy overnight and a low around 52. Scattered showers are possible, high of 70. Tomorrow night showers likely overnight, low 55. And by Friday, showers continue in a high of 70. Your extended forecast, Memorial Day weekend, scattered showers and thunderstorms with highs 75 to 80. Tuesday, chance of showers and thunderstorms with a high of 85. It's 60 at the Lakes Weather Center, KS95.
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0: 95.1 is KS95, Lake of the Ozarks Country Station. Megan Maroney, Beautiful Things. Just about 3 o'clock. We'll take a look at your community calendar. Food for Morgan County will be distributing food to their building at 305 West Newton in Versailles tomorrow. That will be from 10 to 2. 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If this is your first time participating in the food distribution, please call 573-789-7473 for assistance. They are also in need of egg cartons. In touch with the lake, we're KS95.
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0: Dustin Lynch on KS95, Easy to Love. 17 after 3, I'm Colton Taylor. There is something going on. Paige Miller joining me in the studio right now. Paige, you know what's been easy to love lately?
1: What?
0: Well, first off, the way the St. Louis Cardinals are playing.
1: I mean, come on.
0: How can you not love these Redbirds? If you get into extra innings with the Cardinals, you better strap in because it's about to get serious. Well, along with that, over the past years, we've had different things. We all remember the infamous rally squirrel.
1: Rally squirrel.
0: That became a very big part of Cardinal culture. Well, now, instead of a rally squirrel, it's become the shirtless college frat boy.
1: Tarps off.
0: Tarps off has taken Busch Stadium. If you're listening, you're like, what are they talking about? It's been several games ago that when we got to extra innings, actually before extra innings started, the camera panned up and sitting up there. Was it Friday? In right field, it looked like 500 guys just shirts off, swinging them around. Oh, they were going wild.
1: Yes.
0: And the TV broadcast really played into it. Well, they've kept this going.
1: Oh, yeah.
0: So much so that the Cardinals announced a while ago on Facebook, they say, want to join the movement? Starting tonight, the upper right field bleachers of Busch Stadium will become a dedicated high-energy fan section inspired by the Tarps Off atmosphere. Any fan in the ballpark, regardless of your seat selection, can go join the fun, and shirts are optional.
1: Oh, my goodness.
0: You talk about an environment now. So you come to Busch Stadium, don't be surprised when you look up into right field and see him going. Last night, it escapes me. Who walked it off for the Cardinals last night?
1: Herrera?
0: Was it Herrera? You see as he's rounding first, headed to second, he turns and he points up to all of them going crazy up there. And
1: I believe last night was the last game for
0: the homestand.
1: The baseball team that started it all.
0: Oh, I gotcha.
1: Team from Texas.
0: I love that Ollie brought him in to the locker room, let him go meet all the guys. And the guys seem just as excited as this young baseball team.
1: Well, they're bringing a little extra excitement to the team, too. I mean, they hear all that and they're playing.
0: The Cardinals have a very young team on top of it, so that energy fits perfect. That
1: bringing energy to the players, and they love it.
0: I tell you what, for a rebuilding year, the team with the birds on the bat have seemed to have figured it out.
1: It's exciting.
0: I'm telling you, watch the Cardinals, especially as we close in on the trade deadline. They're going to make a trade or two and get a pitcher in there, and I don't know. We're basically tied for the division lead. We are like half a game back of those Cubbies. By the way, one of the best parts of that was when you see him going crazy, there's one lone Cubs fan that was stuck in the middle looking around like, I don't like it here anymore.
1: How did I get this seat?
0: Yeah. I hope we give him that seat every time he goes to Busch Stadium. Let's work a Brewers fan in there as well and just let him really embrace
1: it. Put one in the middle of it all. Oh, yeah, I like that.
0: It's perfect. It's perfect. So, moral of this is, Royals fans, hey, I'm hoping you guys get a hot streak going and figure it out because I don't know what's going on in Kansas City.
1: Tarps off, man. See what happens.
0: You know, other teams are doing it. I was watching the game earlier and they just don't do it like we do with the Lose. So if you're a Cardinals fan, congratulations. If you're a Royals fan, keep your chin up. Things can always change.
1: That's right.
0: Maybe we can loan them our old rally squirrel or something. That might help out. Keith Whitley and Dasha on the way, plus Tucker Wetmore on KS95.
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0: Tucker Wetmore on KS95 and Brunette. 3:32, I'm Colton Taylor. 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
0: Weather Center 95, Lake Area forecast mostly cloudy for today. High near 65 and a northeast wind 5 to 10. Mostly cloudy overnight, low around 52. Scattered showers are possible tomorrow, high of 70. Tomorrow night showers likely overnight with a low of 55. Friday showers continue in a high of 70. Your extended forecast, Memorial Day weekend, scattered showers and thunderstorms, high 75 to 80. Tuesday, chance of showers and thunderstorms and a high of 85. It's 61 at the Lakes Weather Center, KS95.
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0: 95.1 is KS95, Lake of the Ozarks Country Station, Low Cash, Wrong Hearts. Just about four, we got a news update coming up at the top of the hour from the community calendar. Food for Morgan County and Versailles has immediate need for egg cartons, including both dozen and 18 count sizes. Donations of clean, reusable egg cartons can be dropped off directly at the pantry in downtown Versailles, or you can call 573-789-7473. In touch with the lake, we're KS95.
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I don't remember all that Spanish

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2: A new kind of pressure on Cuba. I'm Lisa Brady, Fox News. A federal indictment unsealed in Miami charges Cuba's former president, Raul Castro, and several others in the 1996 shootdown of civilian planes operated by Miami-based exiles, killing four Americans.
3: President Trump is committed to restoring a very simple but important principle. If you kill Americans, we will pursue you, no matter who you are, no matter what title you hold. And in this case, no matter how much time has passed.
2: Acting U.S. Attorney General Todd Blanche referring any questions about possible military action to the Pentagon, but President Trump telling reporters he does not think there's a need for escalation. Earlier, the president mixing foreign policy with a commencement address at the U.S. Coast Guard Academy in Connecticut.
4: The president praised the Coast Guard's role in the operation to capture Venezuela's leader Nicolas Maduro and the branch's role in Operation Epic Fury in Iran. But he also thanked the Coast Guard for their work interdicting drug trafficking.
5: We had a majority of drugs were coming in by the sea, by the ocean, and we have virtually stopped that.
4: On Iran, the president said he may have to hit them harder, but said maybe he won't have to.
5: The only question is, do we go and finish it up, or are they going to be signing a document? Let's see what happens.
4: He said he learned at his recent meeting with China's president Xi Jinping that she has a great respect for the U.S. military.
2: Fox's Jessica Rosenthal. A housing bill wins overwhelming bipartisan support in the U.S. House, but the 21st Century Road to Housing Act is not a done deal.
6: The bill does offer home building incentives as well as a program to convert buildings into housing among its details. But the House did strip out a Senate provision that made investors who built single-family homes for rent sell them after 7 years. The revised House version now goes back to the Senate.
2: Fox's Grinnell Scott. That bill expected to keep moving, with housing being one of the affordability issues in focus leading up to the midterms. 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
12: I'm Liz Klayman, and this is the Fox Business Report.
13: The major averages were in rally mode as bond yields tumbled and oil prices fell, easing inflation fears. West Texas Intermediate crude hovered around $98 a barrel. Chip stocks leading today's rally ahead of NVIDIA's big earnings report after the closing bell. Shares of the AI darling rising over 1%. The release of its financial results will be a key test for the AI trade. The Magnificent Seven big cap tech stocks were mostly higher, led by Tesla, NVIDIA, and Amazon. Apple stock rose 1% for a record close. Airline stocks taking off with United and Delta leading the charge as the price of oil falls. The Dow winners, Goldman Sachs, Caterpillar, and Home Depot. The Dow decliners, United Health Group, Chevron, and Walmart. The Dow rising 645 points, the Nasdaq higher by 400, S&P 500 up 79. That's your Fox Business Report. I'm Hillary Barsky, invested in you.
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17: Good afternoon. It is 61 degrees at 4:05. 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
18: State Representative Jeff Fernetti is calling on Governor Mike Kehoe to convene a special legislative session to suspend Missouri's 29.5-cent gas tax through the end of the year. Fernetti says that rising fuel prices are hurting families and could also impact tourism in the lake area. Missouri's average gas price is now above $4.17 a gallon, up more than $1.30 from a year ago. Fernetti says that suspending the tax could save families up to $69 a month. The proposal joins a larger effort backed by several Missouri lawmakers and U.S. Senator Josh Hawley. A Morgan County man already facing multiple sex crime charges involving juvenile girls is now facing seven additional felony charges. 19-year-old Peyton Markham of Syracuse was first arrested in January after investigators alleged that he had sexual encounters with a 16-year-old runaway and a 14-year-old girl he reportedly met through Snapchat. Markham now faces seven counts of possession of child pornography after investigators allegedly found videos involving a juvenile victim in Sedalia. Three Stovermen are facing felony charges after police say they broke into a home and attacked a man early Saturday morning. Stacy Johnson of Lake Expo has the details.
19: According to court documents, the victim told police he woke up to two men standing over his bed before being choked and punched. Investigators say the victim was dragged into a hallway while being held in a chokehold and feared he was going to die because he couldn't breathe. Witnesses told police the men forced their way into the home, demanded the victim, and broke down a bedroom door before the assault. 26-year-old Grant Hutchison, 41-year-old James Shoemaker, and 33-year-old Austin Beckman all face burglary charges. Hutchison also faces assault, kidnapping, and property damage charges. Shoemaker also faces an assault charge.
18: Thank you very much, Stacy. The Morgan County Sheriff's Department Fugitive Apprehension Security Team arrested two Versailles men on drug-related charges earlier this month. Authorities say 67-year-old Kirk Sumner was taken into custody May 13th on Morgan County warrant for possession of a controlled substance. Investigators say that additional charges for drug possession and tampering with physical evidence were filed following his arrest. 20-year-old Levi Cantrell was also arrested during the operation and faces the same charges. The Missouri Department of Transportation says Bagnell Dam Boulevard in Lake Ozark is closed today and will be closed Thursday for permit work. The closure along Business Route 54 will extend from Valley Road to Route W until from 8 a.m. until 3 p.m. both days. Local property owners still have driveway access, but other drivers will need to use alternate routes. I'm Colton Taylor with this KS95 News Update. Missouri Net News and your Lake Area Forecast are coming up.
12: Missouri Net News. I'm Sue Danielson. More state lawmakers are calling for a special session to suspend Missouri's gas tax. The latest is Republican State Representative Jeff Vernetti, whose district includes part of the Lake of the Ozarks. He joins two other lawmakers asking that the gas tax be suspended through the rest of the year. A Missouri appeals court has upheld Christopher Dunn's exoneration in a St. Louis murder case. Matt Pilcher reports.
20: Dunn was convicted in 1991 and served 34 years in prison before being released in 2024. His release follows key witnesses reversing their testimony. The attorney general argued the conviction should stand, but the appeals court found clear and convincing evidence supporting innocence. A spokesperson for Attorney General Catherine Hanaway says the state is now reviewing the ruling and considering next steps.
12: The Missouri Attorney General's office is suing a cryptocurrency company accused of fraud. AG Catherine Hanaway says the business CoinFlip profits from fraud and charges excessive fees at its 140 crypto kiosks or Bitcoin ATMs in Missouri convenience stores, liquor stores, vape shops, and gas stations. A Missouri congressman is proposing a new transportation plan. Marshall Griffin reports.
21: Northern Missouri Congressman Sam Graves is sponsoring a bipartisan five-year bill focused on roads, bridges, public transportation, and rail. In a news release, Graves says the plan includes major investments in infrastructure and aims to improve safety. It also looks to bring new funding into the Highway Trust Fund. Graves, a Republican, is focused on passing this bill before retiring from Congress at the end of the year.
12: The St. Charles, Missouri City Council has voted for zoning changes, effectively banning data centers there. The decision follows months of opposition tied to a proposed data center project. Allegiant Airlines is adding another nonstop Florida flight at the Columbia Regional Airport. Allegiant will begin service to St. Pete, Clearwater, November 19th. The carrier will begin flights from Columbia to Orlando and Destin, Florida, next month. This is Missouri Net News.
22: Black vultures can be harmful to livestock operations across Missouri. Travis Garant from USDA explains.
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0: The Weather Service is confirming two weak tornadoes Monday night in northwest Missouri's Ray and Andrew counties. The Ray County Twister packed 95-mile-per-hour winds and damaged buildings and trees. Storms dumped heavy rain on northwest and central Missouri, too, flooding several roads. Flood warnings remain in effect. A high school career advisor in Missouri says top career paths for new graduates include business, education, and healthcare. Rebecca Maupin is a college and career advisor at Mexico High School.
1: So many different paths you can go on with health sciences.
0: A 2025 Missouri Economic and Workforce Report shows the state's fastest growing career fields include healthcare, professional and technical services, and finance. Fans of the Netherlands national soccer team hope to create an orange wave in downtown Kansas City during the World Cup. They're planning on an orange fan walk June 25th. Fans decked out in orange will walk from the Power and Light District to the FIFA Fan Festival. Missouri Net News.
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27: I'm meteorologist Jennifer Nair Moore with KS95 Lake Area Forecast. It'll be a generally cloudy go of it as we're finishing off today, heading through tonight too. A couple of showers returning by tomorrow afternoon, and then an increase of rain, even a rumble of thunder Thursday night into our Friday. Today's high mid-60s, the overnight low 50s, and we're back up to the upper 60s by later on Thursday. Friday's high right at 70. For the time, temperature, and forecast anytime, call the KS95 weather phone at 378-2121.
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0: Luke Combs on KS95, Sleepless in a Hotel Room. 20 after 4, I'm Colton Taylor. No rain on the radar, and it's looking like it's going to stay that way at least through the evening. Tomorrow, some scattered showers possible, and then by tomorrow night into Friday, we get back into the likelihood of showers, but we may actually make it somewhere in the vicinity of 24 hours without seeing rain, which for us right now seems like a miracle. Maren Morris and Parker McCollum are on the way, plus Zach Top coming up on KS95.
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0: Zach Top on KS95 south of Sandy. 435, I'm Colton Taylor. As I mentioned earlier, no real rain on the radar. A slight precipitation, maybe up near Warrensburg down through Chilhowee, but that's about all I'm seeing. Look at your forecast is on the way. Plus, we're going to hear from Jason Aldean and Alexandra Kay on KS95.
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9: Weather Center 95, Lake Area forecast mostly cloudy for tonight. We'll see a low around 52. Scattered showers are possible tomorrow with a high of 70. By tomorrow night, showers are likely overnight and a low of 55. Friday showers continue with a high of 70. Your extended forecast Memorial Day weekend, scattered showers and thunderstorms, high 75 to 80. Tuesday, a chance of showers and thunderstorms and a high of 85. 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It's 61 at the Lakes Weather Center, KS95.
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0: Alexandra Kay on KS95, straight for the heart. 4:46 on a Wednesday afternoon. Normally, I'd be talking to my buddy Richard Gray, GT Brothers Automotive, but man, he's been staying busy lately, and that's honestly what we like to hear. So I got him covered. I say that. Hold on, this may work out yet. I see the phone. I see the phone ringing. Let's see if I can press the right buttons here, and I believe Richard Gray should be joining us live on the air right now. Richard, have I got you? Well, now let's try this again. It helps if I hit all the right buttons. All right, I believe Richard Gray now is joining us live on the air. Richard, have I got you?
1: What's going on, man? I don't know what's happened here. I don't have you blocked, I can promise you.
0: Well, I'm glad to hear that, but before anything gets said, I will say we are live on the radio right now, so.
1: Well, what do you make? You're making a broad assumption that I would say something that I wouldn't want others to hear.
0: Listen, we've been friends long enough that I know both of us would say things off the air that the FCC would frown upon, so.
1: Well, I was just going to say some things about the Royals that maybe some Kansas City fans wouldn't love, but other than that, the Cardinals are looking good.
0: I tell you what, any time that your main focus on baseball is the fact that you've got like 400 shirtless people going crazy in right field, you know you're doing something right.
1: I don't know if that's the gauge of which we should be judging our sports team from, but you know, it is what it is. It's at least it's excitement. But going into the season, I can promise you, I did not expect to have that sort of excitement in the stands of Busch Stadium this year. So that's awesome.
0: No, I hate to be the pessimist, but going into this season, I was very open with people. I'm like, this is going to be rough. It is a rebuilding season. We're just hoping to find a couple things we can build around. Little did I know that we were going to find out that J.J. Weatherholt is a stud, that Church is an absolute ball player, and maybe bigger than anything, literally and figuratively, is that Jordan Walker is very, very good at the game of baseball.
1: Yeah, I've had so many people tell me this offseason, like, oh, we need to trade Walker. And I didn't really necessarily have I wasn't necessarily on the same page, but I didn't have a lot of argument to keep him. And now I'm like, good thing we didn't get rid of him, so there you go.
0: Yeah, and I will say, I still don't think he's reached his ceiling either. I think he's just starting to put it all together.
1: He's a big boy.
0: Yeah, that is for sure, but it's a great time to be a Cardinals fan. And if you're a Royals fan and you're a little down right now, something that might cheer you up is if you head on out to GT Brothers Automotive and check out the great inventory I know you guys have. Richard, you've been busy lately, man.
1: We have been busy. Things have been hopping right along. Just today, we put on 3 vehicles on the website, I believe. So we've gotten some really nice stuff in since the last time we talked. For whatever reason, our phones don't want to connect. So I'm going to knock just a couple of them out. We just recently got in a 2016 Toyota Camry XLE, local vehicle. I sold this to a gentleman about 2.5 years ago. He got a company vehicle and didn't need it anymore. But it's got heated leather seats, navigation, sunroof. It's that beautiful white pearl color with the light gray colored interior. The Camrys, as you well know, last forever and ever and ever. And this car would make somebody a fantastic addition for somebody looking for great gas mileage, good spacious sedan with just a lifetime of driving left into this Camry. Make them a good one. We've also got a 2016 GMC Yukon Denali. Another local trade. They lived out just on the other side of Camden, traded this one in. Somebody looking for a luxurious full-size SUV for a very affordable price for what it is. It's loaded up. We got the DVD player, the sunroof, the heated cooled seats, the navigation, 22-inch wheels. We just put brand-new tires all the way around it. We've got that one priced at $18,995. We put an 18 Ford Explorer Platinum all-wheel drive, another really nice local vehicle we got from a friend of ours. This thing is loaded to the tilt, and it's also the white diamond color for $17,995. And then we've got a 19 Jeep Grand Cherokee High Altitude that is completely blacked out. If you like that blacked out look, this would make somebody a fantastic rig. So, yeah, I got some really nice additions. We'll be adding a few more on the website over the next few days. I'm going to try to buy a few more as we continue to move through the week. So it's a great time to shop out here.
0: I would say so. I'm always impressed when you just start rumbling through the vehicles because, like, I know some places it seems like they hyper-focus on one thing. Like, oh, maybe they got a really good inventory of trucks, but that's about all they got. Then I hear you talking. It's like, wow, whether you're looking for small fuel economy sedan, whether you're looking for something bigger, something to fit the whole family. I mean, you guys truly just cover a little bit of everything.
1: Yeah, we try our best to have a great variety of things for our customers out here. I mean, incredibly, we've even got a F-250 crew cab truck with utility bed that's going to be hitting the website in the next few days too. So we like to have all of our bases covered. So if you need a work truck or, you know, just a everyday half ton or like you said, full size SUV, mid size SUV, or everything in between, we've got you covered.
0: I love it, man. I love it. And I know I say this a lot. I'm planning on coming over and seeing you shortly because there's a new idea bouncing around that I think you're really going to like, and I need to come talk to you about. So I'm going to come pick your brain, but I always enjoy when I venture to Eldon just because every time I go past the lot, something is different. Even if it's, you know, between 2 days, it might just be two or three vehicles or in different spots, or different vehicles have taken those spots, but it seems like it is 2 days. It might just be two or three vehicles or in different spots or different vehicles have taken those spots, but it seems like it is always changing every time I drive by GT Brothers Automotive.

0: today. Our Facebook page, you can always call us 573-557-2200. Or just stop by and see us here in Nolan at 310 South Business 54.
1: All right. My new goal, by the way, if I ever run into Jordan Walker, we're going to try to make him the official driver of GT Brothers Automotive, see if we can get him in a GT Brothers Automotive ride someday.
0: I like the way you think. It's going to need to be something with some leg room and some headroom. 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
1: Yeah, yeah. I was thinking maybe like a sunroof he could just look through or something like that.
0: There you go.
1: All right, brother. We will talk to you soon. You have a good rest of your Wednesday.
0: You too, man. 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
1: A Castro in Cuba gets indicted. I'm Tom Rigotti, Fox News. A former Cuban leader is under U.S. indictment. Fox's Evan Brown with details.
2: A federal grand jury in Miami indicts 94-year-old former Cuban dictator Raul Castro for allegedly ordering the shooting down of four Miami-based civilian pilots participating in the 1996 Brothers to the Rescue humanitarian flights in international airspace.
3: Nations and their leaders cannot be permitted to target Americans, kill them, and not face accountability.
2: Acting U.S. Attorney General Todd Blanche speaking in Miami, Cuba's embassy in the U.S. in a series of social media posts claims the humanitarian nature of the flights were phony and the pilots invaded Cuban airspace.
1: President Trump says he's not rushing a permanent ceasefire with Iran.
4: We're going to give this one shot. I'm in no hurry. You never think, oh, the midterms, I'm in a hurry. I'm in no hurry. Ideally, I'd like to see few people killed as opposed to a lot.
1: Traffic is still more or less stalled in the Strait of Hormuz as both the U.S. and Iran continue to halt activity. Fox Business Network's Ashley Webster reports from Tel Aviv.
5: Iran says in the last 24 hours, 26 vessels have passed through the strait, including three tankers, two from China, one from South Korea, carrying an estimated 8 million barrels of crude oil. Analysts say that Tehran is allowing vessels from favored nations to pass through. The U.S. naval blockade also continues to prevent any ships from entering or leaving Iranian ports.
1: Oil prices have spiked since the start of the U.S. strikes on Iran, though they fell a bit today after Trump suggested talks were in their final stages. President Trump appears to be losing some support among Republicans. A new AP NORC poll finds about 6 in 10 Republicans approve of how the president is handling the economy. That's down from about 8 in 10 in February before the Iran war began. 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
13: Missouri Net News. I'm Sue Danielson. More state lawmakers are calling for a special session to suspend Missouri's gas tax. The latest is Republican State Representative Jeff Vernetti, whose district includes part of the Lake of the Ozarks. He joins two other lawmakers asking that the gas tax be suspended through the rest of the year. A Missouri appeals court has upheld Christopher Dunn's exoneration in a St. Louis murder case. Matt Pilcher reports.
14: Dunn was convicted in 1991 and served 34 years in prison before being released in 2024. His release follows key witnesses reversing their testimony. The attorney general argued the conviction should stand, but the appeals court found clear and convincing evidence supporting innocence. A spokesperson for Attorney General Catherine Hanaway says the state is now reviewing the ruling and considering next steps.
13: The Missouri Attorney General's office is suing a cryptocurrency company accused of fraud. AG Catherine Hanaway says the business CoinFlip profits from fraud and charges excessive fees at its 140 crypto kiosks or Bitcoin ATMs in Missouri convenience stores, liquor stores, vape shops, and gas stations. A Missouri congressman is proposing a new transportation plan. Marshall Griffin reports.
15: Northern Missouri Congressman Sam Graves is sponsoring a bipartisan five-year bill focused on roads, bridges, public transportation, and rail. In a news release, Graves says the plan includes major investments in infrastructure and aims to improve safety. It also looks to bring new funding into the Highway Trust Fund. Graves, a Republican, is focused on passing this bill before retiring from Congress at the end of the year.
13: The St. Charles, Missouri City Council has voted for zoning changes, effectively banning data centers there. The decision follows months of opposition tied to a proposed data center project. Allegiant Airlines is adding another nonstop Florida flight at the Columbia Regional Airport. Allegiant will begin service to St. Pete, Clearwater, November 19th. The carrier will begin flights from Columbia to Orlando and Destin, Florida, next month. This is Missouri Net News.
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13: The Weather Service is confirming 2 week tornadoes Monday night in northwest Missouri's Ray and Andrew counties. The Ray County Twister packed 95-mile-per-hour winds and damaged buildings and trees. Storms dumped heavy rain on northwest and central Missouri, too, flooding several roads. Flood warnings remain in effect. A high school career advisor in Missouri says top career paths for new graduates include business, education, and healthcare. Rebecca Maupin is a college and career advisor at Mexico High School.
20: So many different paths you can go on with health sciences.
13: 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Fans of the Netherlands national soccer team hope to create an orange wave in downtown Kansas City during the World Cup. They're planning on an orange fan walk June 25th. Fans decked out in orange will walk from the Power and Light District to the FIFA Fan Festival. Missouri Net News.
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22: Missouri Net Sports, I'm Bill Pollack. An 8-run sixth inning took care of the Mizzou Tigers at the SEC baseball tournament in Hoover, Alabama. The Tigers got run-ruled 12-2 by 17th-ranked Mississippi State. And this week's Prime Cut Performer, presented by Missouri's Beef Farmers and Ranchers, goes to Cam Dernan, who hit his second homer of the tournament, finishing with a pair of hits for his 16th multi-hit game. The Camdenton High School product and Wichita State transfer finishes his first season at Mizzou, leading the squad in batting average, slugging, on-base percentage, OPS, doubles, and stolen bases. And over his final 10 games of the season, Dernan hit .425 with five homers, trailing only SEC Player of the Year Daniel Jackson in the on-base percentage category over that stretch. Cam Dernan is this week's Prime Cut Performer, presented by Missouri's Beef Farmers and Ranchers. Missouri State is the third seed in the Conference USA tournament, and they begin pool play tomorrow against Kennesaw State, and then Friday they'll play Dallas Baptist. The three winners of pool play and a wild card team make up the semifinals of the CUSA tournament. St. Louis City SC is headed to the U.S. Open Cup Finals after beating the Houston Dynamo 4-2 in penalty kicks following a scoreless draw. The semifinals are set for mid-September. And baseball tonight, the Cardinals, who are 5-0 against the Pirates, game two of their series. And St. Louis also 7-1 in extra inning games after picking up a 9-6 win in 10 innings last night. And the Royals, who lost 7-1 to the Red Sox, try to salvage a game in their series. Bill Pollack, Missouri Net Sports.
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3: I'm meteorologist Jennifer Naramore with KS95 Lake Area Forecast. It'll be a generally cloudy go of it as we're finishing off today, heading through tonight too. A couple of showers returning by tomorrow afternoon, and then an increase of rain, even a rumble of thunder Thursday night into our Friday. Today's high mid-60s, the overnight low 50s, and we're back up to the upper 60s by later on Thursday. Friday's high right at 70. For the time, temperature and forecast anytime, call the KS95 weather phone at 378-2121.
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0: John Morgan on KS95, Kid Myself. 18 after 5, I'm Colton Taylor. This is kind of cool. For the 7th year, Spotify House is going to take over Nashville's Old Red for 3 days during CMA Fest. It's a huge event at the Broadway Honky Tonk that runs June 4th through the 6th. On Thursday, Ashley McBride, Cody Johnson, Corey Kent, Jelly Roll, John Party, Co. Wetzel, Old Dominion, some of the artists who are going to be playing. Then on Friday, Brothers Osborne, Carly Pierce, Ernest, Keith Urban, Old 60, Tucker Wetmore, Vincent Mason, all going to be there. Cole Swindell, Dan and Shay, Josh Ross, Kane Brown, Luke Bryan Midland, Russell Dickerson, Shabuzi, and the band Perry will all take the stage on Saturday. It's so cool. And to make sure the fans get to kind of circulate through, they have daytime programming that wraps up at 4:30. Then they reset the crowd for the nighttime kickoff at 5:30. It is awesome. So you can see some of the best, most of the big name artists in country music all going to be playing right there at Old Red's during CMA Fest. Dwight Yoakam and Sam Hunt on the way, plus Corey Kent on KS95.
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0: Weather Center 95, Lake Area forecast mostly cloudy overnight, a low around 52. Scattered showers are possible tomorrow with a high of 70. For tomorrow night, showers likely overnight, a low of 55. Friday, showers continue and a high of 70. Your extended forecast, Memorial Day weekend, scattered showers and thunderstorms with highs 75 to 80. Tuesday, chance of showers and thunderstorms and a high of 85. This check of your forecast brought to you by the Good Shepherd Nursing Home District. 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

0: 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Ella Langley and Be Her. 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